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This is Akashwani Kohima, the morning news read by Getoleno. Nagaland Chief Minister Nephew Rio has outlined a comprehensive regional roadmap to position the handlooms and handicraft sector as a globally competitive and sustainable industry. Delivering a presentation on the progress report of the High-Level Task Force on Handlooms and Handicrafts at the 73rd Plenary Session of the Northeastern Council held in Shillong yesterday, Mr. Rio

0: emphasized that the Northeast, which is with its rich cultural heritage and strong artisan base, holds immense potential to emerge as a global hub for handlooms and handicrafts. However, he pointed out that the sector continues to face structural challenges such as outdated technology, weak quality testing systems, and limited market access. Mr. Rio also said, over the next 3 years, the initiative aims to train more than 50,000 artisans, establish over 30 common facility centers, and support over 16 lakh artisans across the region by generating 2 lakh additional jobs and achieving an export target of 5,000 crore rupees by 2030. This, he said, a proposed investment of 501.70 crore rupees will support infrastructure, skill development and market expansion. Mr. Rio further underscored that the Brand Northeast initiative will promote the region's unique craftsmanship in national and international markets. The presentation also proposed the formation of a high-level steering committee to monitor implementation, review progress periodically and ensure coordinated execution of recommendations across the region. World Environment Day is celebrated across the globe today. The day is observed to raise global awareness to take positive environmental action to protect nature and the planet Earth. The 2026 theme is Inspired by Nature, for Climate, for Our Future. Naglin Chief Minister Nipio Rio reaffirmed the collective responsibility of protecting ecosystems that sustain life and livelihoods. Mr. Rio emphasized that by conserving the natural resources and biodiversity, society can build a more sustainable and resilient future for generations to come. Minister for Higher Education and Tourism Temjin Inna Along yesterday inaugurated the academic building of Peck Government College under the Rashtriya Uchchatar Shiksha Abhiyan. Addressing the event, Mr. Along said that taking honest responsibility and stewardship is the new mantra for a transformed educational system in Nagaland. Mr. Along further urged both the students and the faculty to work towards being resourceful and contribute in every field to the state and the country at large. Meanwhile, Additional Secretary to the Government of Nagaland and SPD, PM Usha, Senti Yangar Pongan emphasized the transformative role of PM Usha in strengthening higher education infrastructure in the state. The district administration Zinoboto yesterday conducted a consultative meeting on the implementation of the rules of administration of justice and police in Nagaland, 5th Amendment 2025. During the deliberations, Deputy Commissioner Zinoboto Dharamraj emphasized the need for clear delineation of powers and responsibilities among the different levels of customary courts. He noted that serious criminal offences continue to be dealt with under the regular judicial system and stressed the importance of ensuring that customary courts function within the scope provided by law.
1: They will only impose fine maribo pare, and he took the limit set for in our 10,000.
0: Superintendent of Police Zinoboto, Dr. Kupe Kafo, stressed the need for clear guidelines on the nature of cases that may be taken up by the village, subordinate and district customary courts while ensuring fairness and adherence to legal principles. And, in a move aimed at maintaining public order and ensuring the safety of citizens, Dimapur Police have reiterated that prior written permission is mandatory for organizing any public gathering, rally, or democratic protest within the city. According to a notice issued by the Deputy Commissioner of Police, Crime, cum PRO, the police fully recognize and respect the democratic rights of citizens to assemble peacefully and express their views. However, the notice emphasized that safeguarding public safety, maintaining law and order, and preventing disruption to traffic and commercial activities remain equally important responsibilities. The police stated that any form of public gathering, rally, or protest must receive prior written approval from the competent authority before being conducted. The notice further reminded the public that all forms of public gatherings are strictly prohibited at the clock tower area in Dimapur in accordance with the government orders. With that, we come to the end of morning news. Stay tuned as we will be back with the evening English news at 7:20. Have a nice day.

Hello and a very good morning, my dear listeners. It's another beautiful day with the air and the environment so lovable and favorable. And I'm here for you to play with all the good wishes, wishing you to be the happiest listener ever as we switch on to another edition of Western Music Program from Akashvani Mogokchong at 100.9 MHz. Well, this morning we'll be listening to some rock songs, and for which I've listed out some songs hope we all will enjoy. First up, we have the track Always by Bon Jovi, which will be followed up by the song Never Say Goodbye, sung by the same artist. Enjoy the songs.

Up next, we have the song Everything I Do It For You by Bryan Adams, released in the year 1991.

My dear music lovers, with the song Too Much Love Will Kill You by The Queen, we come to the end of our Western music program for this morning. Thank you so much for accompanying with me. Catch you next time with more songs. National news from Delhi will be relayed in a short moment from now. This comes to you from Akashvani Mukokcho, and I'm your host, signing off. Have a pleasant day.

0: around 21,800 crore rupees. Prime Minister calls upon athletes participating in World Yogasan Championship to become ambassadors of Ayush Ministry's Yog 365 campaign. Reserve Bank of India to announce its bi-monthly monetary policy today. Former Lok Sabha Secretary General and constitutional expert Subhash C. Kashyap passes away in New Delhi. Russian President Vladimir Putin says U.S. pressure will not affect India-Russia ties, describes India as a reliable partner, and India to take on arch-rivals Pakistan in semi-final of Men's Under-18 Asia Cup Hockey Tournament in Japan today. Prime Minister Narendra Modi will visit Surat in Gujarat today to launch multiple development projects worth over 18,800 crore rupees in road, power and industrial sectors. Mr. Modi will first visit Hazira and will review the ongoing industrial and infrastructure projects before addressing a large public gathering in the afternoon. Later in the evening, the Prime Minister is scheduled to visit Daman to inaugurate and lay the foundation stones for various projects worth around 2,970 crore rupees in Daman. A report from our correspondent.
1: In a major boost to regional infrastructure, Prime Minister Narendra Modi will dedicate key packages of 8-lane Vadodara-Mumbai Expressway to the nation today, significantly enhancing connectivity between Gujarat and Maharashtra. The Prime Minister will also lay the foundation stone for the 4-laning of critical sections of National Highway 56 to improve access to tribal regions and Statue of Unity. Catering to public welfare, the Prime Minister will also inaugurate a modern 200-bedded ESIC hospital in Surat, equipped with round-the-clock emergency and trauma care. In addition to this, several critical utility and industrial infrastructure projects will also be launched today, including the transmission network expansion in Gujarat, advanced effluent disposal system at Dahej, and Sarigam GIDC modern power distribution upgrades in Valsad. Aparna Khund, Akashwani News, Ahmedabad.
0: Prime Minister Modi has called upon athletes participating in World Yogasan Championship to become global ambassadors of the Ayush Ministry's Yog 365 campaign when they return to their home countries. Speaking at the opening ceremony of the championship in Ahmedabad, Mr. Modi said the Ministry of Ayush has launched the Yog 365 campaign to encourage year-round engagement with yoga and promote healthier lifestyles across communities.
2: भारत सरकार के आयुष मंत्रालय ने योगा 365 अभियान शुरू किया है। मैं इस वर्ल्ड योगासना चैंपियनशिप में भाग लेने वाले सभी खिलाड़ियों से भी आग्रह करूंगा, जब आप अपने अपने देशों में लौटे तो योग के इस संदेश को भी अपने साथ लेकर जाएं। आप सभी अपने अपने देशों में योगा 365 के एम्बेसडर्स बन सकते हैं। आपका अनुभव और योग के प्रति आपका विश्वास पूरे विश्व को इस संदेश से जोड़ सकता है।
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0: Reserve Bank of India, RBI, will announce its bi-monthly monetary policy today. RBI Governor Sanjay Malhotra will announce the decisions made by the Monetary Policy Committee at 10 a.m. in Mumbai. The six-member MPC started its three-day deliberations on Wednesday. In April, the Reserve Bank had kept its key policy rate unchanged. Here is more from our correspondent.
3: The government has set consumer price index-based inflation target at 4% with upper tolerance of 6% and a lower tolerance level of 2% for the central bank. The CPI rose slightly to 3.48% in April, mainly due to higher prices of gold and silver jewelry as well as some kitchen items. As the CPI is within the tolerance level, economists are expecting that the key interest rate will be kept unchanged at 5.25%.

0: sectors. It also says that the central bank will adopt a cautious approach in view of West Asia conflict, posing challenges for the inflation as well as economic growth. Jeevan Bhavsar, Akashvani News, Mumbai.
1: Former Lok Sabha Secretary General and constitutional expert Subhash C. Kashyap passed away in New Delhi yesterday following a prolonged illness. Dr. Kashyap was part of the high-level committee headed by former President Ramnath Kovind to prepare a legal framework on simultaneous elections. Author of over 100 books, he served as the Secretary General of Lok Sabha from 1983 to 1990. Vice President C.P. Radhakrishnan and Prime Minister Narendra Modi have expressed grief at the passing of Dr. Kashyap. The Appointments Committee of the Cabinet has approved a one-year extension for Tarun Kapoor, a retired 1987 batch IAS officer

0: year extension for Tarun Kapoor, a retired 1987 batch IAS officer, as advisor to Prime Minister Narendra Modi. The Department of Personnel and Training has informed that Mr. Kapoor's extended tenure in the Prime Minister's office takes effect on the 10th of this month for a further period of 1 year. The Appointments Committee of the Cabinet has approved the appointment of Neelkant Mishra as Executive Director, World Bank Headquarters, Washington, D.C., for a tenure of 3 years. The Department of Personnel and Training has informed that the tenure of Parameswaram Iyer has also been extended till the new incumbent assumes charge. The NDA alliance in Andhra Pradesh has decided to allot 3 of the 4 vacant Rajya Sabha seats to the Telugu Desam Party TDP and 1 seat to the Janasena Party. The decision was announced by Chief Minister N. Chandrababu Naidu after a meeting of NDA alliance partners held at its camp office in Amravati the previous night. This is Akashwani giving you the news. For quick news updates round the clock, follow us on our X handle at AIR News Alerts. And for details of stories and more, log on to our website www.newsonair.gov.in and download News on AIR app. Russian President Vladimir Putin has hailed Moscow's strategic partnership with New Delhi and asserted that Western attempts to force India into scaling back its cooperation with Russia are futile and damaging to global stability. In an interaction with the heads of leading global news agencies, Putin lauded India's economic growth and its independent foreign policy and said Russia is determined to expand its economic engagement with the country. The Russian president said that India's diplomatic engagement with the U.S. does not hinder or undermine its time-tested relationship with Russia. He said Russia considers India as a reliable partner and it sees no negative consequences from New Delhi's bilateral relations with any other country. The Russian president also said that Russia proposed to India to work jointly on manufacturing the fifth generation Su-57 fighter jet. Putin added that his country is ready to provide India with critical technologies for major defense platforms and weapons. World Environment Day is being celebrated across the globe today. It has been observed on the 5th of June every year since 1973 as part of the United Nations Environment Program to build awareness to save life on Earth. A report.
1: The day is observed to raise global awareness to take positive environmental action to protect nature and the planet Earth. On the occasion of World Environment Day, Union Minister for Environment, Forest and Climate Change, Bhupendra Yadav, and Minister of State, Kirti Vardhan Singh, will participate in a tree plantation program at Namo Oxygen Park at Maidangadi in the national capital under the Ek Ped Maa Ke Naam campaign. Several union ministers, chief ministers, ministers, MPs, MLAs will participate in World Environment Day events at the state level. The day raises awareness, mobilizes action, and promotes environmental sustainability. Through campaigns, events, and initiatives, the day inspires individuals and communities to make changes, fostering a sense of urgency and addressing environmental challenges for a sustainable future. Akshit Vaidyan, Akashwani News, Delhi.
0: External Affairs Minister Dr. S. Jaishankar has extended greetings to the citizens on World Environment Day. In a social media post, Dr. Jaishankar encouraged everyone to work towards a greener, cleaner and more sustainable future. Union Environment, Forest and Climate Change Minister Bhupendra Yadav also urged the countrymen to renew their pledge to remain inspired by nature for the climate and future. Union Minister Dr. Jitendra Singh will inaugurate 2-day Lavender Festival at Bhadarwa in Jammu and Kashmir tomorrow under the theme Lavender Goes Global. The 4th Lavender Festival is being held at Government Degree College, Bhadarwa in Dora District on June 6 and 7. The festival will witness enthusiastic participation of scientists, startups, aroma industries, entrepreneurs, policymakers, agribusiness stakeholders, students, progressive farmers, and representatives of fragrance and wellness companies from across the country. A 2-day national workshop on seafood exports will begin in Visakhapatnam today to discuss ways to increase India's seafood exports and strengthen the sector across the country. The workshop will focus on improving seafood exports through better infrastructure, value addition, certification, traceability and policy support. Discussions will also be held on increasing the participation of startups and small businesses in the export sector. The India Meteorological Department has issued an orange alert for thunder squall conditions today over Delhi, Haryana.

0: हरियाणा, चंडीगढ़, पंजाब, जम्मू एंड कश्मीर, लद्दाख, मध्य प्रदेश, उड़ीसा, राजस्थान एंड उत्तर प्रदेश. हैवी टू वेरी हैवी रेनफॉल इज एक्सपेक्टेड ड्यूरिंग द डे इन प्लेसेस ओवर कोस्टल कर्नाटका, केरला एंड माहे, नॉर्थ इंटीरियर कर्नाटका एंड तमिलनाडु, पुडुचेरी एंड कराईकाल. Parts of Northeast India, Sub-Himalayan West Bengal, Sikkim, Andaman and Nicobar Islands, Tripura and Andhra Pradesh are also likely to experience rainfall today. According to the Met Department, Arunachal Pradesh is expected to witness thunderstorms and lightning today. Moving on to sports, India will take on arch-rivals Pakistan in the semi-final of the Men's Under-18 Asia Cup Hockey Tournament at Kakamegahara Hockey Stadium in Japan today. In the Women's Under-18 Asia Cup, India progressed to the semi-finals after remaining unbeaten in the group stage and will face China today. And now for a look at today's newspapers, it's over to VC Pramod.
1: Thank you, Naresh. On its front page under the headline, Push for India-Venezuela Ties, Hindustan Times carries a picture of Prime Minister Narendra Modi and Venezuela's acting president Delcy Rodriguez. The paper says the two leaders held talks on forging a long-term energy partnership and collaboration in pharmaceuticals and critical minerals. India-Venezuela vow deeper energy ties, writes the Tribune. As a court sent Lokesh Bajaj, owner of the hotel where 21 people were killed in a devastating fire, to police custody, the Delhi government said it would withdraw its bed and breakfast policy, reports the Pioneer. A picture on its front page shows family members at the last rites of the victims of the fire under the headline, Eight Fires, One Broken Family. Still seething with anger at the Congress ditching it and switching over to the TVK immediately after the Tamil Nadu Assembly elections, the DMK announced its decision to boycott the INDIA block meeting slated for the 8th of June, says a top headline in the Statesman. Rebel Rita Brata's expulsion from TMC void, writes the Asian Age, quoting the West Bengal Assembly Speaker, adding that there are 61 MLAs in the rebel camp. In its editorial titled Funding India's Climate Future, a $1 trillion question, the Hindu writes that India will require roughly $2.5 trillion by 2030 to meet its nationally determined contributions. Over the longer term, the cost of achieving net zero emissions by 2070 is estimated at $10.1 trillion, nearly three times India's current GDP. And finally, in what climbers are calling a miracle, 52-year-old Sherpa guide, who was presumed dead at Mount Everest after he vanished during descent on May 29th, was found alive 6 days after base camp, reports the Times of India under the headline, Sherpa survives 6-day Everest ordeal, sans food, oxygen. And with that, it's back to you, Naresh.
0: Thank you, Pramod. And now, before we end the bulletin, the headlines once again. Prime Minister Narendra Modi to visit Gujarat and Daman today to launch multiple development projects worth around 21,800 crore rupees. Prime Minister calls upon athletes participating in World Yogasana Championship to become ambassadors of Ayush Ministry's Yog 365 campaign. Reserve Bank of India to announce its bi-monthly monetary policy today. Former Lok Sabha Secretary General and constitutional expert Subhash C. Kashyap passes away in New Delhi. Russian President Vladimir Putin says US pressure will not affect India-Russia ties, describes India as a reliable partner, and India to take on arch rivals Pakistan in semi-final of Men's Under-18 Asia Cup Hockey Tournament in Japan today. And with that, we end the morning news. Have a nice day.

This is Akashvani Shillong, the Northeast News Bulletin, read by Sandeepan Chakravarti. The headlines. Northeast witnesses remarkable transformation over past 12 years under the leadership of Prime Minister Narendra Modi, says Union Home Minister Amit Shah. Donor Minister Jyotiraditya M. Sindhya participates in the meeting of the Northeastern Space Application Centre Society in Shillong. Union Home Minister Amit Shah arrives in Tripura on a two-day visit and Meghalaya government initiates immediate containment measures following outbreak of African swine fever in the state. The news in detail. Union Home Minister Amit Shah on Thursday said the Northeast has witnessed a remarkable transformation over the past 12 years under the leadership of Prime Minister Narendra Modi, driven by peace, infrastructure development and economic growth. Addressing the 73rd plenary session of the Northeastern Council in Shillong, Shah said, a developed Northeast is now being built on the strong foundation

displayed during the last decade. He noted that more than 12 peace accords have been signed in the region, bringing over 10,800 youth into the mainstream and contributing to a sharp decline in insurgency and civilian casualties. The Home Minister said improved road, rail and air connectivity has significantly reduced the distance between the Northeast and the rest of the country, while the region is increasingly being recognized globally as an opportunity hotspot under the Act East policy. Emphasizing the importance of preserving the region's unique identity, Shah said the Northeast's more than 200 tribal communities and nearly 200 languages and dialects must be protected and promoted. Union Minister for Communications and Development of Northeastern Region Donor Jyotiraditya M. Sindhya on Thursday participated in the meeting of the Northeastern Space Application Center NESAC Society in Shennong. Addressing the meeting, Sindhya outlined 5 strategic initiatives to position NESAC as a transformative institution for regional development: disaster preparedness, climate smart governance, scientific innovation, and data driven policy making. These include high-resolution village resource mapping, regular monitoring of wetlands, forests, rivers and landscapes, promotion of geospatial and space technology startups in the Northeast, development of an all-hazard disaster resilience digital twin platform, NER Shield and creation of a Northeast Green Wealth and Natural Capital accounting framework. The meeting also reviewed the progress of NESAC projects and deliberated on the future roadmap for the center. Union Home Minister Amit Shah, after attending the NEC plenary session in Shillong, visited Tripura on a 2-day visit on Thursday. The Home Minister will visit Tripura Sundari Temple at Udaipur today to offer prayers. He will then attend the groundbreaking ceremony of the upcoming 5-star Taj Pushpavanta Palace Hotel at Agartala. Later in the day, the Union Home Minister will visit Lankamura border outpost and interact with BSF personnel. He is also scheduled to chair a high-level meeting at the BSF headquarters in Shalbagan, which will be attended by the Chief Minister and other senior officials. Mizoram Chief Minister Laldu Hoba has called for a comprehensive one-grid approach to connectivity, stronger investment promotion and speedy implementation of the Northeast Economic Corridor to drive economic growth across the Northeast. Addressing the plenary session of the Northeastern Council in Shillong, Laldu Hoba said the Prime Minister's Act East policy provides a strong framework for transforming the region into a major growth hub. He also submitted the final report of the high-level task force on the NEEC and said the corridor would strengthen interstate connectivity, tourism, trade, investment and logistics across the Northeast. The Mizoram Chief Minister proposed integrating roads, railways, airways, waterways, power, telecommunications and logistics under a unified development framework. Nagaland Governor Nandkishore Yadav has called for stronger regional cooperation, improved connectivity and greater investment in infrastructure, youth empowerment and sustainable development while addressing the 73rd plenary session of NSE in Shillong. Highlighting agriculture as the backbone of the state's economy, the governor stressed the need to strengthen value chains and market access for Nagaland's organic products. He highlighted the need to expedite connectivity projects in the state and advocated for the establishment of premier educational institutions in Nagaland, promotion of entrepreneurship and skill development. Manipur Chief Minister Yumnam Khemchand Singh on Thursday took part in the 73rd plenary session of the Northeastern Council, chaired by Union Home Minister and NEC Chairman Amit Shah at Shillong. During the session, Manipur Chief Minister highlighted the completion of 167 projects worth 1,700 crores. Khemchand also thanked Prime Minister Narendra Modi and Union Home Minister Amit Shah for their continued support to the Northeastern region for ensuring

peace, progress, and prosperity. Meghalaya Chief Minister Conrad K. Sangma said that the state government has initiated immediate containment measures after closely monitoring the fresh outbreak of African swine fever in the state. He informed that the Animal Husbandry and Veterinary Department was taking all possible steps and precautionary measures to contain the outbreak and ensure that it did not spread on a large scale. He added that while only a few cases had been reported, the state government was making every effort to keep the situation under control. The renewed outbreak has raised concerns over the livestock sector, particularly pig farming, which serves as a crucial source of livelihood for thousands of rural households in Meghalaya. The Bharatiya Janata Party has announced that the party Manipur president Adhikari Mayum Sharada Devi will be party candidate for upcoming Rajya Sabha election in Manipur. The party announced that the party's prominent woman leader will contest the lone Rajya Sabha seat of Manipur, for which the voting will be held on 18th June. As per the notification, the last date for filing nominations is 8th June and scrutiny will be held on the next day. The voting will be held from 9 a.m. to 4 p.m. on June 18th and counting of votes will also take place on the same day. It may be mentioned that the term of the incumbent Rajya Sabha MP Leshemba Sanajoba, who represents the BJP, ends on 21st of June. The Guwahati High Court on Thursday declined to hear the bail petition filed by Siddhartha Sharma, the prime accused in the Zubeen Garg death case. The matter came up before the bench of Justice Parthiv Jyoti Saikya. Meanwhile, the High Court also refused to hear a petition filed by Chetan Dhiracharya challenging a fast-track court under directing the attachment of Mahabir Aqua, a business establishment linked to the accused. The High Court transferred both the case and the petition to another court for further proceedings. The Commissioner of Food Safety Nagaland has imposed a one-year ban on manufacture, processing, packaging, storage, transportation, distribution and sale of all food products containing tobacco or nicotine as ingredients across the state. The order has been issued in the interest of public health and in compliance with the Food Safety and Standards Act 2006, relevant regulations and directions of the Supreme Court. The ban covers all forms of gutkha, pan masala, flavored or scented chewable food products, and any other food items containing tobacco or nicotine. The State Health and Family Welfare Department noted that the widespread use of such product poses serious health risks, particularly to children and young adults. In a major crackdown on drug trafficking, Mizoram police arrested 8 women and seized heroin worth over 70 lakh rupees in 6 separate operations conducted along the border of Champai district within a single day, officials said on Thursday. According to an official of Mizoram Police, 352 grams of heroin concealed in 29 soap cases were recovered during routine checks at Champai, Kankon check gate and the Indo-Myanmar border friendship bridge at Zokautar. Mizoram police said all the seizures were made during routine checking operations as part of the ongoing efforts to curb drug trafficking along the Indo-Myanmar border route. Myanmar's Chin state has long been regarded as a major transit hub for smuggling of narcotics, exotic wildlife species and various other contraband items into India through 6 Mizoram districts, Champai, Siaha, Longthlai, Nathial, Saithwal and Sirchip. And before we end, the headlines once again. North East witnesses remarkable transformation over the past 12 years under the leadership of PM Narendra Modi, says Union Home Minister Amit Shah. Donor Minister Jyotiraditya M. Sindhya participates in the meeting of the Northeastern Space Application Centre Society in Shillong. Union Home Minister Amit Shah arrives in Tripura on a 2-day visit and Meghalaya government initiates immediate containment measures following outbreak of African swine fever in the state. And with that, we end the Northeast News Bulletin from Akashvani Shillong. Have a nice day.

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0: 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Gum asem atung tapa sports nung individual championship trophy ango. 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

Rangers, today's episode might just be the most powerful yet, because we are tuning into a time when the world was uncertain, hearts were anxious, and guess what? Akashvani was the voice that calmed India down. When phones filled and newspapers paused, the mic never went silent. The 1962, 1965, and 1971 wars. AIR at the front lines of calm. During the Indo-China Indo-Pakistan wars, Akashvani became India's lifeline for verified information. No rumors, no panic, just clear broadcast with updates, air raid alerts, and soothing words from trusted announcers. And yes, even poetry, songs, and moral boosting messages from soldiers found their way on AIR. Tsunami 2004. Radio became a lifesaver. When the deadly Indian Ocean tsunami hit, electricity was gone, towers were down, but AIR board player kept transmitting. It helped in reuniting families, guiding rescue workers, and spreading emergency instructions. Local language broadcasts ensured no one was left out, no matter how remote the island or how shaken the soul. Famine years, radio as a teaching tool. During the troughs of the 1960s and 70s, AIR partnered with scientists and agronomists to teach water-saving farming techniques to villages. In a pre-internet era, radio acted as India's agri classroom, helping farmers understand crop rotation, fertilizers, and rainfall predictions. Election time. Fighting fake news the old school way. AIR has long played a role in educating voters. Debunking fake news and broadcasting verified electoral info in thousands of languages. Election Commission trusted AIR to broadcast polling schedules, candidate interviews, and even voter motivation jingles. Forget social media. This was public service at its purest. COVID-19 pandemic. AIR stepped up again. Even in the modern age of smartphones, AIR stood strong. It aired fact-check health info, hosted doctors on call-in shows, and brought mind-busting programs to tackle rumors about vaccines, immunity posters, and lockdowns. In villages without mobile coverage, Akashvani was the only COVID helpline. The earthquake and later 1993, radio as relief. After the Maharashtra earthquake, when villages were reduced to rubble, EIR's regional teams set up makeshift field stations. To help connect survivors to family members, announced aid drop location and played comforting devotional songs through the night to ease trauma. The emergency, 1975 to 77, a silent voice that still whispered. Even when heavily censored during the emergency, EIR's announcers found subtle ways to express empathy. The tune of voice, the choice of classical ragas, and even post spoke volumes. It was a masterclass in saying more with less, in saying human in controlled times. Natural disasters. The all clear sound of Akashvani, from cyclones in Odisha to floods in Assam, EIR's disaster warnings and followed up messages have helped millions find safe shelter, food supplies, and first aid instructions. They even partner with IMD and NTMA to air advance warnings, earning in the title of India's Emergency Companion. Never thought a simple radio set could become the shield for an entire nation. In storm or silence, danger or doubt, Akashvani has always been there, like a steady heartbeat. That's it for today. Stay tuned for the next frequency of

and fun. Tangmabang, tukwaku minitir pungwatong baden, a song that inspires sendongnong. Watsa yapang tula chamiria tenpakan, uchala titi binladak sedida soba angadi.

World Environment Day. World Environment Day is celebrated every year on 5th June to encourage awareness and action for the protection of the environment. It reminds people across the world about the importance of nature and the need to preserve it for future generations. The day is observed through campaigns, tree plantation drives, cleanliness programs, seminars and awareness activities. The history of World Environment Day began in 1972 during the United Nations Conference on the Human Environment held in Stockholm, Sweden. The United Nations officially established this day, and the first celebration was held in 1973. Since then, millions of people from different countries participate every

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The theme changes annually to address problems such as climate change, plastic pollution, biodiversity loss, deforestation, and water conservation. 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

0: biodiversity laws, deforestation, and water conservation. 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The significance of this day is very great. 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It encourages people to adopt eco-friendly habits such as reducing plastic use, saving water, planting trees, recycling waste, and using clean energy. The day also reminds industries and governments of their responsibility to protect natural resources. Activities on this day include rallies, poster competitions, speeches, social media campaigns, school programs, and community cleanup drives. Environmental activists, students, and volunteers actively participate to make the earth cleaner and greener. In conclusion, World Environment Day is an important occasion that teaches humanity to respect and protect nature. A healthy environment is essential for the survival and well-being of all living beings. Therefore, every individual should contribute towards building a cleaner, safer, and greener planet. Thank you.
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0: This is Akashvani and I am Valsa Williams with the midday news. The headlines. Prime Minister Narendra Modi to dedicate and lay foundation stone of multiple development projects worth over 18,800 crore rupees in Gujarat today. Centre grants tax exemption to foreign institutional investors on capital gains in government securities. RBI keeps repo rate unchanged at 5.25%, reduces GDP growth projection to 6.6% from 6.9% for the current fiscal. Nepal Foreign Minister Shishir Karnal to arrive in New Delhi on 3-day visit today. World Environment Day being observed, government inaugurates 18 Namo Oxygen Parks in New Delhi. And India to take on arch rivals Pakistan in semi-final of Men's Under-18 Asia Cup Hockey in Japan this evening. Prime Minister Narendra Modi will visit Surat today to launch multiple development projects worth over 18,800 crore rupees spanning the road, power and industrial sectors. The Prime Minister will first visit Hajira and will review ongoing industrial and infrastructure operations before addressing a large public gathering in the afternoon. Later in the evening, the Prime Minister is scheduled to visit Daman to inaugurate and lay the foundation stone for various projects worth around 2,970 crore rupees, including major healthcare and aviation infrastructure to the nation, besides laying foundation stones for crucial maritime projects for the Union Territory of Lakshadweep. We have a report from our correspondent.
1: Prime Minister Narendra Modi will inaugurate the new terminal building of Namo Airport and modern Namo Hospital in Daman today, strengthening the regional air connectivity and healthcare access for the Union Territory. He will also lay the foundation stone for several landmark infrastructure projects, including the iconic bridge, Daman Convention Center and NIFT Campus. In a significant step for maritime development, Prime Minister will additionally lay the foundation stone for port projects worth 885 crore rupees for the Union Territory of Lakshadweep. These projects will develop multipurpose jetty on Kalpeni and Kadmat Islands, enabling year-round berthing for large passenger and cruise vessels while supporting the local fishermen with integrated fish handling and boat repair facilities.
2: Aparna Khun, Akashvani News, Surat.
0: The centre has granted tax exemption to foreign institutional investors on capital gains and interest income arising from investments in government securities. The government has promulgated the Income Tax Amendment Ordinance 2026 in this regard. The Union Finance Ministry said this step will align the taxation on government securities with many comparable jurisdictions. The exemption will be applicable from the 1st of April this year. The ministry added that the exemption will apply to any interest or capital gains arising to foreign portfolio investors on or after 1st April in respect of investments in government securities. It said similar income tax exemption is also provided for the Bank for International Settlements for any interest or capital gains from its investments in government securities. The ministry said this will ensure stable, systematic inflow of durable, patient foreign capital and long-term investors such as pension funds, insurance companies and sovereign wealth funds. The Reserve Bank of India has kept key interest rates unchanged for the second

0: consecutive monetary policy review in the current financial year. Announcing the bi-monthly monetary policy today, RBI Governor Sanjay Malhotra said the Monetary Policy Committee has unanimously decided to retain the repo rate at 5.25% while maintaining a neutral policy stance. Accordingly, the standing deposit facility rate remains at 5%, while the marginal standing facility rate and the bank rate continue at 5.5%.
1: After a detailed assessment of the evolving macroeconomic and financial developments and the outlook, the MPC voted unanimously to keep the policy repo rate under the LAF unchanged at 5.25%.
0: The RBI has revised its GDP growth projection for the current financial year downward to 6.6% from the earlier estimate of 6.9%. The central bank has also raised its inflation forecast to 5.1% from 4.6%. While inflation is expected to remain within the target range, rising fuel prices and higher input costs could exert upward pressure on prices in the coming months.
1: Let me at the very outset emphasize that the Indian economy entered this episode of global turbulence with much better fundamentals than in previous similar episodes.
0: Benchmark domestic equity indices were trading around 0.4% down during afternoon trade today. The Sensex lost 289 points to 74,071, while the Nifty dropped 100 points to 23,317 when reports last came in. In the broader market at the National Stock Exchange, the mid-cap 100 index was trading over 0.5% down, while small-cap 100 index fell 0.3% a short while ago. Union Home Minister Amit Shah today outlined a comprehensive border security vision while addressing border security force personnel at the Lankamura border outpost in Tripura. Emphasizing border security, the Home Minister said the government is determined to prevent illegal demographic changes along border areas of Tripura, West Bengal and Bihar. He informed that approval has been granted for the construction of 119 kilometers of new fencing to replace aging sections of the border fence. Mr. Shah also unveiled a smart border strategy aimed at integrating advanced technology with local civil administration to strengthen border management. A pilot project of the integrated model will be launched at 7 to 8 locations next year before wider implementation.
2: Our government is firmly committed to prevent illegal demographic changes in the border regions of Tripura, West Bengal and Bihar. To safeguard the demographic balance and strengthen border security, we have undertaken extensive border fencing measures in these areas.
0: A total of over 70,000 applications have been received through the CBSE post-result grievance redressal process from Class 12 students. This includes 7,314 applications for verification of marks and over 63,000 applications for re-evaluation. CBSE had opened the online portal for verification of issues observed in scanned copies of answer books and re-evaluation of answers on Tuesday. Following the declaration of Class 12's results on the 13th of May, a section of students expressed dissatisfaction with marks awarded and questioned the accuracy of evaluation under the on-screen marking system OSM. The Ministry of Education initiated a review of the implementation and procurement aspects of the OSM system, including examination of vendor performance, contractual obligations and quality control mechanisms. President Draupadi Murmu will confer the Padma Awards to 65 eminent personalities for the year 2026 at the second civil investiture ceremony on the 23rd of this month. Earlier last month, the President had presented Padma Awards to 66 eminent personalities at the first civil investiture ceremony at Rashtrapati Bhavan. This year, the President has approved conferment of 131 Padma Awards, including 5 Padma Vibhushan, 13 Padma Bhushan and 113 Padma Shri Awards. The awards are announced on the occasion of the Republic Day every year. BJP President Nitin Naveen has accepted the resignation submitted by the Tamil Nadu Party State Chief K. Annamalai from the primary membership of the party. Annamalai had submitted his resignation to the BJP President recently. This is Akashwani giving you the news. For quick news updates round the clock, follow

0: 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Nepal's Minister for Foreign Affairs, Shishir Khanal, will be on a three-day visit to India beginning today. He is visiting India at the invitation of External Affairs Minister Dr. S. Jaishankar. During the visit, Mr. Khanal will meet Dr. Jaishankar in New Delhi. In a statement, the Foreign Ministry of Nepal said the two sides will discuss matters of mutual interest with a view to enhancing cooperation across key areas including trade, investment, connectivity, energy and people-to-people ties. Union Minister for Environment, Forest and Climate Change Bhupendra Yadav, along with Delhi Chief Minister Rekha Gupta, today inaugurated 18 Namo Oxygen Parks in New Delhi on the occasion of World Environment Day. The Union Minister also launched a series of environmental initiatives under the nationwide campaign Ek Ped Maa Ke Naam on the occasion. Speaking on the occasion, Mr. Yadav said, under the leadership of Prime Minister Narendra Modi, India has emerged as a global leader in environmental action.
1: As the world faces environmental challenges, India continues to make significant progress. The country has emerged as a global leader in renewable energy, ranking among the top nations in solar energy capacity, while its forest cover continues to expand. Under the leadership of Honorable Chief Minister Rekha Gupta, the government of Delhi has launched the Dhul Mukt Delhi initiative. Additionally, 19 Namo Parks have been developed in Delhi. I encourage everyone to contribute to a greener and healthier future by planting a tree.
0: Speaking on the occasion, Delhi Chief Minister Rekha Gupta said increasing green cover is among the most important measures for improving Delhi's air quality. She announced that the Delhi government has set a target of planting 15 lakh trees across the city during the current year. During the event, three environmental publications prepared by the Delhi government were also released, which are Working Plan for Delhi, Asola Bhatti Sanctuary Management Plan and Delhi Bird Atlas. Meanwhile, Prime Minister Narendra Modi extended his best wishes to everyone on World Environment Day, saying initiatives like Ek Ped Maa Ke Naam have made significant contributions towards adding nearly 1.1 lakh hectares of forest every year. In a series of posts on social media, Mr. Modi remarked that the day serves to reaffirm the commitment to protecting the environment and furthering sustainable growth. Union Minister of State for Information and Broadcasting Dr. L. Murugan and Prasar Bharati Chief Executive Officer Gaurav Dwivedi today planted saplings under the Ek Ped Maa Ke Naam campaign at the premises of Akashwani in New Delhi. Talking to Akashwani News, Dr. Murugan appealed to citizens to take a pledge to protect the environment. He emphasized the need to save water, plant trees and protect and conserve them.
2: Our Honorable Prime Minister Sri Narendra Modi ji called the nation to Maa Ka Naam Ek Ped Lagane Ke Liye. Importance of the environment, we have to save the water and we have to plant that.
0: U.S. President Donald Trump has said the United States has been in direct contact with Hezbollah as part of efforts to reduce tensions in Lebanon and the wider West Asia region. Speaking at the White House, Trump said progress has been made in discussions aimed at reducing violence in Lebanon. He made the remarks after being asked about reports that Hezbollah had rejected a U.S.-backed peace proposal. He said he had discussed the issue with Israeli Prime Minister Benjamin Netanyahu and other regional leaders. India will take on arch rivals Pakistan in the semi-final of the Men's Under-18 Asia Cup hockey tournament at Kakamigahara Hockey Stadium in Japan today. The match will start at 3:30 p.m. IST. India entered the last four after finishing second in Pool A with 9 points. India's Pragyananda Ramesh Babu remained in contention for the Norway Chess 2026 title after defeating world champion Gukesh Dhamaraju in round 9. The victory took Pragyananda to 15 points, just half a point behind leader Wesley, who has 15.5 points after beating Magnus Carlsen. India Meteorological Department has said conditions are favourable for further advance of southwest monsoon into some more parts of Central Arabian Sea, entire Goa, parts of Maharashtra, Andhra Pradesh, Karnataka, remaining parts of Tamil Nadu and parts of northeastern states during the next 2 to 3 days. The weather agency predicted heavy to very heavy rainfall.

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1: greetings listeners. Human beings have come a long way since life existed on Earth. To assist man, science has been an integral part of his life. Now, as such, let us try to deliberate a little on the importance of science in everyday life. We are all living in an era dominated by science. You might not believe it, but the moment we wake up in the morning, we start dealing with science. The alarm clock that we get up with is a product of science. So is the tea, coffee that we have first thing on waking up. In our working lives also, we deal with science regularly. Take the activity of using a calculator. This involves science. Using a washing machine to wash clothes also involves science. In short, all the gadgets that we use in our lives are a product of science. We would not be living the sophisticated lives that we live right now if it would not have been for science. In simple terms, science is a systematic study of physical world and universe on the basis of observation, experimentation, and measurement. The 19th and 20th centuries saw unparalleled scientific inventions and discoveries which changed the life of man on this planet.

Science is a great blessing to mankind. Nothing better has happened in the history of man than the advent of science in his life. Science has come to relieve us of sufferings, to remove our ignorance, and to lighten our toil. Science is a faithful servant of man. It serves us in all walks of life. It is our servant in the home, in the field, and in the factory. It serves us at every step in life. Never was there a more helpful servant. Science has brought many comforts and conveniences in our lives. Today, let us discuss and analyze in brief on the advantages of science in various aspects of our daily life. Let us first talk about electricity. The invention of electricity and electric bulb by Thomas Edison and Benjamin Franklin has completely transformed our life.

Let us discuss and analyze in brief on the advantages of science in various aspects of our daily life. Let us first talk about electricity. The invention of electricity and electric bulb by Thomas Edison and Benjamin Franklin has completely transformed our life. Our homes are now equipped with electrical gadgets which cannot function without supply of electricity. Science is the greatest blessing to our poor housewife. Now, she need not always remain busy in the kitchen. 1,000 devices have been placed at her disposal to lighten her toil. There are electricity-run kitchens in which cooking is a pleasure. There is no dirt, no smoke. Cooking is done in the twinkling of an eye. Electricity serves the housewife to wash and press her clothes and to sweep her floors. No one could be more grateful than the housewife to the science for its blessings. It has given her leisure to take rest, to study, and to attend better to her children. Again, the water supply, washing machines, coolers, air conditioners, computers, televisions, fans, etc. all need electricity to run, which has made the life of man easier. Secondly, computers. Computers have completely revolutionized our life. The schools, offices, banks, aircraft, spacecrafts, and health services are based on computers. With computer, data is processed at a speed which is beyond the capacity of human brain. The computers work with total accuracy, and records can be processed, computed, stored, and retrieved at a faster pace. Even warfares in the armed forces are now driven by computers. Thirdly, health services. In earlier days, thousands of people used to die due to epidemics, diseases like plague, malaria, etc. But science has invented vaccines and antidotes to completely eradicate these diseases. Today, complex heart and brain surgeries are carried out through nanotechnology, X-ray, MRI, CT scan, etc. It gives us three-dimensional images about the internal organs of our body. Many organs can be transplanted with the help of technology. Science has become the most faithful medical attendant. It has cured many diseases. Science has given us the power to keep epidemics under check. No longer are smallpox, cholera, and plague the ravages of mankind. Science gives us power to kill the germs which spread these diseases. There is hardly any disease today which can be called incurable. Fourthly, transportation. Science has made traveling a pleasure. No longer do we need to part sadly from one's relatives and friends. Science has annihilated time and space. Trains roar through deserts and jungles, and men travel with safety and speed. The trains and motor cars have become absolute means of transport. The airplanes fly across hundreds of kilometers in an hour. Today, you can take your breakfast in Srinagar, lunch in Delhi, and dinner in Mumbai. The work of months and years completed within an hour. Fifthly, space exploration. We have now conquered the outer space as well. Since the time when we landed on the moon, efforts are afoot to set up human colonies in outer space. Today's warfare is also fought through satellites put into space. Thousands of communication and imaging satellites can pinpoint any place on the Earth. Along with other countries, India has today landed its

0: its craft on Mars. Many mysteries are now being unraveled, and we may even be able to find out the origin of our world because of scientific exploration. Again, through science, man has been provided the opportunity to enjoy the conveniences of TV, mobile, and radio. Science has transformed our daily life. Gone are the days when only rich men could afford luxuries. Science has made them cheap and has brought them within the reach of everybody. Science produces goods on large scale. They are sold at cheap rates in every market. Books, music, and all other forms of entertainment have been brought to our doorstep. Radio, television, and cinema help us in passing our time in entertainment. Surely, the daily life of the common man is very different from what it used to be once. TV, mobiles, and radio has made this world a global village. Space and distance have lost meaning. Sitting at our home, we can be connected with anyone in any part of the world in seconds. We can switch on any radio station through satellite and watch any program on TV from any country round the clock. Any news or event happening can reach us live. If we give it a further thought, kids playing in the playground also involves science. The activity of flying kites that kids are involved in has science. The elements of angle of elevation, speed, and distance are all understood only after understanding the principles of science. Kids also have a tendency to play on slides. This, again, is a product of science. When kids participate in sports, they can use the principles of science to compete. All the toys that are used by kids, like video games, PlayStation, etc., are all products of science. Many of the learning tools that kids use today would not have been there but for science. Last but not the least, science has been playing a great role in imparting education. Education is by no means the end of the blessings of science. Science has built great printing presses which produce large number of books at very cheap rates. It has placed at our disposal scores of means to expel ignorance from mankind. News is brought to us from every corner of the world through the newspaper, the radio, and the television. The result is that superstition and ignorance find it difficult now to thrive. No longer can clever people deceive the simple and ordinary people of the world. As such, science is an indispensable part and parcel of our lives. Hence, it is up to us as to whether we use it to our advantage or disadvantage.
1: Ibaya Akashvani Mukukchung. 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

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World Environment Din do aji pura dunia di manaise. 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World Environment Din de best wishes janai di kina Pradhan Mantri Narendra Modi bar kwesi initiative kan ek peer maage nambra hutai sal jangkalaka 1.1 lakh hectares nishina milai di boli kam kure ase. 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
1: Hundred of our students, faculty members, and forest personnel bra bhag loise. Wukadi, Rinchen Women Welfare Society bra, Wukha Town Council aru Lotha Youth ho holokot milaigina ornamental aru chaya dia trees to public jagakan educational institutions aru district di sarkar offices kandi rupaise. 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
2: 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Sendinyu Village is also known as a biodiversity village, spearheading and leading the work on community biodiversity conservation. The various activities under the event happened at Sendinyu with drawing competition of art and slogans on signages by the students, installation of dustbin and plantation of plants and trees at various locations in the village.
1: 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World Environment Day into Ajimanaisi, Nagaland Bra, Conservation Kamkan, D. Dorkar Janaisi. Governor Nand Kishore Yadav Bra, Sustainable Development D. Dorkar Janaisi. Deputy Chief Minister T. R. Ziliang Bra, Biodiversity Bajai Dibuli Laka Kamkan Janaisi, Aro Mukukchong District Bra, Substance Abuse Kilavi Godam Khan Othairi Se. 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

Good evening. This is Akashvani Kohima. I'm Kahir Chiste with the evening news. The headlines. World Environment Day observed today. Naglan marks day with calls for conservation efforts. Governor Nand Kishore Yadav stresses on sustainable development. Deputy Chief Minister T.R. Zeliang emphasizes community's role in protecting biodiversity. And Mohuk Chun District steps up drive against substance abuse. Now the news in detail. World Environment Day was celebrated across the globe today. The day is observed to raise global awareness to take positive environmental action to protect nature and the planet Earth. The 2026 theme is Inspired by Nature for Climate for Our Future. Extending best wishes on World Environment Day, Prime Minister Narendra Modi said initiatives like Ek Ped Maa Ke Naam have made significant contributions towards adding nearly 1.1 lakh hectares of forest every year. In a series of posts on social media, Mr. Modi remarked that this day serves to reaffirm the commitment to protecting the environment and furthering sustainable growth. Union Minister for Environment, Forests and Climate Change Bhupender Yadav, along with Delhi Chief Minister Rekha Gupta, today inaugurated 18 Namo Oxygen Parks in New Delhi on the occasion of World Environment Day. The Union Minister also launched a series of environmental initiatives under the Ek Ped Maa Ke Naam campaign.

0: campaign. Meanwhile, Union Minister of State for Information and Broadcasting, Dr. L. Murugan, planted a sapling under the campaign at the premises of Akashvani in New Delhi. Dr. Murugan appealed to the citizens to take a pledge to protect the environment.
1: Honorable Prime Minister Sri Narendra Modi ji called the nation to maa ka naam ek ped lagane ke liye importance of the environment. We have to save the water and we have to plant that.
0: On World Environment Day, Nagaland Governor Nandakishore Yadav called for collective efforts towards a clean environment, green development and a secure future. He urged citizens to fulfill their responsibilities in nature conservation, water resource enhancement, tree plantation and maintaining ecological balance. Chief Minister Nipurio also reaffirmed the shared responsibility of protecting ecosystems that sustain life and livelihoods. Mr. Ryu emphasized that conserving natural resources and biodiversity is essential for building a sustainable and resilient future for generations to come. Nagaland today joined the global observance of the World Environment Day with various events held across the state. At a special program organized by the Department of Environment, Forest and Climate Change at the Kohima Peace Memorial and Eco Park, Minister for Environment, Forest and Climate Change, C.L. John, called for mass tree plantation and young citizens to take the lead in protecting the environment and combating climate change. He said, environmental conservation is a shared responsibility that goes beyond education, profession and religion. The minister stressed that development and prosperity would have little meaning without safeguarding the environment and climate. Expressing concern over rising incidents of forest fires and indiscriminate hunting, Mr. John called for stronger efforts to protect forests and wildlife. He also highlighted the impact of rapid urbanization, plastic pollution and poor civic habits on the environment and reiterated the state government's commitment to reducing plastic use.
2: নম্বর ওয়ান তো জঙ্গল জ্বলা সারিব লাগে, ফরেস্ট ফায়ার এই সারি দিব লাগে, নম্বর তো শিকার বন করব লাগে, নম্বর থ্রিতে এই প্লাস্টিক ইউজ করা খান, তালাব শিকার হা ফেলা খান, পলিথিন মিনারেল ওয়াটার পাতল খুশি খুশি ফেলা এই ইউজ করা সারিব লাগে। এই করলেহে আমার এনভাইরনমেন্ট ভাল হব, ক্লাইমেট ভাল হব, এই দুটা ভাল হলে আমার লিখা পড়া থাকা বি আরামসে যাব।
0: On the occasion, the minister released the new logo of the Nagaland State Biodiversity Board. This is Akashvani Kohima giving you the news. For quick news update, follow us on our X handles AIR News Alerts and AIR_Kohima. You can also listen to this news bulletin on News On Air app and YouTube channel AIR News Kohima. Welcome back. You are listening to the evening news. Deputy Chief Minister T.R. Zeliang has said conservation is not limited to protecting forests and wildlife but also involves securing sustainable livelihoods and opportunities for future generations. He was speaking at the World Environment Day observance at Besum Puikam village in Perin district, organized jointly by the Nagaland Zeliang People Organization, Ntangki National Park, Perin Forest Division and the Mount Pauna Biodiversity Conservation Forum. He called on village councils and youth organizations to take strong action against illegal logging, hunting and fishing practices, emphasizing that community-led conservation remains one of the most effective ways to protect biodiversity. Highlighting the economic potential of Ntangki National Park, the state's only national park, Mr. Zeliang said improved conservation measures and better road connectivity could transform the park into a major ecotourism destination, generating jobs and entrepreneurship opportunities for local communities. Various government departments, educational institutions and community organizations across Nagaland marked World Environment Day today with mass tree plantation and cleanliness drives aimed at protecting environmental conservation and climate action. In Chimakadima district, Forest Range Office in collaboration with Patkai Christian College organized a plantation drive. Forest Ranger Kikavi Chopi highlighted the importance of learning from nature and working closely with it to address climate change.
3: Nature holds the blueprint for recovery. It teaches us how to live, taking only what we need. Nature lives only to give us. So it's time that we learn something from nature and make nature our strongest partner in fighting climate change.
0: More than 100 students

0: Faculty members and forest personnel participated in Waka Renchen Women Welfare Society, along with the Waka Town Council and Lotha Youth Hoho, planted ornamental and shade trees at public spaces, educational institutions and government offices across the district. No Clark also observed the day with tree plantation organized by the district administration, No Clark Town Council and the district hub for empowerment of women. Officials emphasized the need for proper care and maintenance of planted saplings. World Environment Day was also observed at the Nagaland Civil Secretariat in Kohima, where Home Commissioner Abhijit Sinha urged citizens, particularly the youth, to adopt eco-friendly practices. Meanwhile, at the Municipal Affairs Department, government departments exchanged e-waste for waste segregation bins, while public traded recyclable plastic waste for reusable shopping bags. The day was also marked in Seminyu.
1: Seminyu Lodge Student Union organized World Environment Day at Seminyu Village in collaboration with Kanuna Foundation. Seminyu Village is also known as a biodiversity village, spearheading

0: and the district hub for empowerment of women. Officials emphasized the need for proper care and maintenance of planted saplings. World Environment Day was also observed at the Nagaland Civil Secretariat in Kohima, where Home Commissioner Abhijit Sinha urged citizens, particularly the youth, to adopt eco-friendly practices. Meanwhile, at the Municipal Affairs Department, government departments exchanged e-waste for waste segregation bins, while public traded recyclable plastic waste for reusable shopping bags. The day was also marked in Seminyu.
1: Seminyu Lodjo Student Union organized World Environment Day at Seminyu Village in collaboration with Kanuna Foundation. Seminyu Village is also known as a biodiversity village, spearheading and leading the work on community biodiversity conservation. The various activities under the event happened at Seminyu, with drawing competition of art and slogans on signages by the students, installation of dustbin and plantation of plants and trees at various locations in the village.
0: Saplings were also distributed at various locations to encourage greater public participation in environmental protection and conservation efforts. And in a major step towards combating substance abuse, Mohokchan District Administration has approved the District Action Plan for the Nasha Mukt Bharat Abhiyan Campaign 2026. The action plan focuses on four key areas, namely curbing the supply of illicit drugs, reducing demand through assessment and intervention, strengthening awareness and outreach programs, and enhancing monitoring and documentation to track progress. District officials and civil society organizations will work in coordination to promote a healthier, drug-free community across the district. Now, to end the news, here are the main points once again. World Environment Day observed today. Nagaland marks day with calls for conservation efforts. Governor Nandakishore Yadav stresses on sustainable development. Deputy Chief Minister T.R. Ziliang emphasizes community's role in protecting biodiversity. And Mohokchan District steps up drive against substance abuse. That is all we have in this evening news bulletin. We will be back with the morning English news at 7:30 tomorrow. Good night.

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You are tuned into Akashvani Mogokchung FM band frequency 100.9 MHz. And we're bringing you the best of Western music this hour. Before we dive in, if you want to listen to your favorite Western songs, you can send in your request to 700-523-0601. I am repeating it again, 700-523-0601. Please don't forget to mention your name, title of the song, and the name of the artist. Alright, we have hip-hop, EDM, techno and pop on tonight's edition of Western Music, and I have selected some personal favorites. I hope you'll enjoy listening. First, we have a classic from the Backstreet Boys with Shape of My Heart. After that, we'll listen to Jesse G and B.O.B. with the popular track Price Tag.

you can send your Western song request to 7005230601. Don't forget to mention your name, song title, and the name of the artist. Now we're turning up the energy with 50 Cent, Lloyd Banks, and Eminem with the powerful track Don't Push Me. And right after that, Ariana Grande brings a bold and catchy vibe with Bad Idea.

That was Ariana Grande with Bad Idea. Next on the playlist, Defqop and Strix light things up with the electrifying Heart of Fire. Following that, we have Eminem with the deeply personal track Cleaning Up My Closet. Stay tuned to listen to these incredible tunes.

That was Eminem with Cleaning Out My Closet. And to wrap up this set, Ariana Grande teams up with Future for the upbeat and infectious Everyday. Enjoy the track.

0: Because of its location, its transboundary river basins and socio-economic instabilities, the threat of climate change has only heightened these vulnerabilities, thus challenging the very sustainability and security of the region. Today, as we observe World Environment Day 2026, shall we create some momentum for climate action in the Northeast region with our resource persons hailing from the various states of the Northeast, who will be deliberating on a very pertinent topic, that is integrated sustainable practices and climate advocacy within communities of Northeast. Let me take some time and introduce our resource persons. Well, from Kohima, we have Sri Rajiv Shankar, IFS Working Plan Officer, Forest Office Complex, Agri Farm Colony, Kohima, Nagaland. We also have our expert from Guwahati, Dr. Bibhab Talukdar, Secretary General, Aranyak. He is an internationally acclaimed environmentalist. And yes, sitting beside me here at the studios from Geelong, we have Dr. Vivek Kumar, co-founder and director of Sindur Enviro Geelong, and he's also a member of the International Association of Hydrological Sciences, that is IAHS. A very good evening and a warm welcome to our Radio Bridge program. So let us go on an insightful and informative environmental friendly journey with our resource persons addressing the pressing challenges posed by climate change in the Northeast region. Northeast India is one of the carbon neutral regions of the country, yet it faces significant threats from climate change. To begin our discussion, I would ask our experts to brief us on the current scenario and major causes of climate change in your respective states. So, like, what are the most visible or disruptive signals of climate change? So, shall I first of all ask Sri Rajiv Shankar?
1: So regarding the current scenario of the climate change in Nagaland, Nagaland is one of the India's most forested states, with about 73.72% of the land being under forest cover. While we sit inside one of the world's most important biodiverse zones, that is the Indo-Burma hotspot, the hard truth is that between 2013 to 23, Nagaland has nearly lost 820 square kilometers of the forest. On top of that, the temperatures across the state have risen already by 1.4 to 1.6 degrees Celsius over the past century. And the projections which were made by the Indian Institute of Sciences climate model tells us that we could see a further rise in temperature by 1.6 to 1.8 degrees Celsius by the year 2050. And rainfall is becoming more extreme with heavier downpours, but also longer dry spells, and an estimated 40 to 45% of our springs in Nagaland are either drying up or becoming seasonal. So climate change is not a future threat for Nagaland. It is already here.
0: Right. And now let's hear it from Dr. Talukdar.
2: From Assam perspective, you know, Assam, most of the areas are in the flat plains, which are also surrounded by some hills. What we have witnessed in past few years is, of course, you know, the deforestations which are increasing, along with, you know, siltations in wetlands. Wetlands are also, you know, converted for other developmental purposes. So all these things are leading to intense flooding in the flat plains of Brahmaputra and Borak Valley. And then also we have seen intense riverbank erosions, which, you know, causes the displacement of communities, loss of agricultural land and infrastructure. As we have also noticed, unpredictable rainfall. We are getting too much water or too little water. The number of rainy days has reduced, but the quantum of rainfalls, you know, in 2 or 3 hours rain, especially, you know, in parts of Assam, is very high, leading to flash floods. So these are some of the, of course, temperature has also increased. In my own lifetime, I have seen the average temperature has increased in Assam at least by 4 degrees Celsius. So these are very worrying, you know, situations where we need to really make strategies to reverse this trend.
0: All right, let's hear it from Dr. Vivek.
3: Thank you so much, Dr. Bonnie, for asking this. As we all know that Meghalaya is very well known for its rich biodiversity, good forest cover, with nearly 76.3% of the geographical area having good forest cover and some of the highest rainfall regions in the world. But the state is very much witnessing visible climate change impacts. Although Meghalaya receives abundant rainfall, scientific research shows that climate change is altering the weather patterns. Studies have reported increasing rainfall variability, more frequent

0: extreme rainfall events in the recent years, longer, drier spells between rainy periods. These changes are making floods, landslides, and soil erosion more common across the state. For instance, in the last week of May 2025, between 25 of May to 31st of May, the northeastern region of India experienced an intense and widespread rainfall under the active phase of the southwest monsoon. On the 30th May, a deep depression that had crossed the India-Bangladesh coast intensified this monsoonal activity and was situated over North Bangladesh and adjoining Meghalaya, causing extreme rainfall in the entire area, not only in Meghalaya, but also in Assam, Tripura, and Arunachal Pradesh. Now, this led to many incidents of landslides. Many districts were affected, many villages were affected, and also costed life. This is what we are talking. Climate change is also threatening agriculture in the state, which supports a large number of Meghalaya's population. According to a recent research published by K.K. Upadhyay and co-workers in 2026, they have found that erratic rainfall, rising temperature, and extreme weather events are reducing crop productivity and increasing the vulnerability of farming communities. Smallholder farmers in the Janthia Hills have reported significant challenges due to warming temperatures and unpredictable rainfall, besides so many other impacts which are visible. Therefore, climate change is not just an environmental issue in this state. It is also a social and economic challenge. Protecting forest, conserving water, promoting climate-resilient agriculture, and reducing greenhouse gas emission are essential steps for Meghalaya's sustainable future.
1: All right, so all the three experts have emphasized that the threat is already there. And now what? So we'll look into the solutions a little later. But talking about the climate change vulnerability profiles for the Northeast India, how do we identify and prioritize the most vulnerable sectors and districts in our respective states?
0: Well, recently, very wonderful research was published by Dr. Vivek Lindau, Sri Joram Beda, IAS, and their team in 2025 in Scientific Reports. And they have identified that many districts and development blocks were highly vulnerable to climate change because of limited infrastructure, dependence on climate-sensitive livelihoods, and environmental fragility. Results showed that in our Meghalaya, West Khasi Hills and East Garo Hills districts are the most vulnerable districts, primarily due to steep slopes, forest degradation, and high poverty levels. Conversely, East Janthia Hills and Southwest Khasi Hills exhibit lower vulnerability owing to stronger adaptive capacities. But on the other hand, if we talk about water security, yes, climate change is very much impacting the water security. But I'm very happy to inform that there has been so very many community-driven strategies particularly observed in this state. For example, a notable feature in the locality outside Shillong's municipal area is the Um Snong. This Um Snong system, a community-driven water supply mechanism, the traditional system managed by the village council, encompasses spring source maintenance, distribution network oversight, and water consumption guidelines. Some water sources known as Umsiem originate from Lossiem Forest, managed by hereditary chiefs carrying significant cultural and ecological value. To also boost this, we have polycentric governance, which was again recorded by Kharmilium and their team in 2025 in Lojindri village.
1: Dr. Talukdar, could you tell us about how do you really identify and prioritize the vulnerable sectors and districts in Assam?
2: So in terms of, you know, from this Assam scenario, we have seen, you know, the extreme fluctuations of rainfall, either too much water or too little water, and these are having, you know, effect on the livelihood of the people. And besides that, because of the, you know, deforestations and erratic rainfall, we have also seen, you know, immense human-wildlife conflict in parts of Assam that is also affecting, you know, the human life and also the loss of the animal life.
1: Right. So, could you just identify the most vulnerable sectors and districts in Assam first?
2: Yeah, there are, you know, out of 25 odd districts, about 15 districts has been, you know, identified as the vulnerable district, out of which in the southern Assam, earlier it was known as Karimganj district, now it is Sribhumi district. So

0: that is the most vulnerable district that has been identified, you know, in a preliminary survey. And this is going to affect, again, you know, the especially the flood, which is going to make major challenges to the livelihood of the people.
1: So let's hear it from Sir Shankar. He identified and prioritized, you know, the most vulnerable sectors.
2: So the most vulnerable sectors are naturally agriculture when it comes to Nagaland, because 70% of the population in Nagaland are dependent upon the rain-fed farming. And in fact, if you see, because of the climate change which is happening in 2023-24, there has been this pre-monsoon hailstorms and floods. Though they are caused every year, what we have observed in 2024 specifically is like, this has resulted in agricultural losses of about 230 crores to put an economic value of these pre-monsoon hailstorms which had happened in Perun and Shamathur districts alone. So now if we contextualize this for the entire state of Nagaland, then the vulnerability is real. And other than that, the sector is like the life of in Nagaland is like very much dependent on the forest, because the jhum farming is happening on the other hand at the same time. So due to the jhum, what we are observing is like the jhum cycle has been shortening over a period of time, and this is leading to the forests are not able to grow back. So due to this, clearing and burning of the forest is happening, carbon is being released, and the land never fully recovers.
1: All right, so climate change in Northeast India is accelerating ecological and socio-economic crisis, and the region faces unprecedented temperature anomalies, unpredictable erratic rainfall, as mentioned by most of our resource persons, and shrinking groundwater resources. Now, shall we take a closer look on the impact of climate change in our state of Meghalaya, Dr. Vivek?
3: Thank you so much for asking this, Dr. Bonnie. I would say that the state is really impacted so much at large. Talking about, if I take the forestry, then in Meghalaya, approximately 25% of Meghalaya's forest face high or very high vulnerability. If I come to the health sector also is severely impacted due to combination of steep topographically fragile terrain, elevated demographic sensitivity, low public health infrastructure, and vulnerability to climate-sensitive diseases. If we come to infrastructure and water, then we have fragile landscape, and intense monsoon downpours led to frequent heavy rainfall, flash floods, and landslides. Like I mentioned, in the last year, we witnessed in the May because of the sudden rainfall.
1: The last week of May. Yes.
3: Right. And if I come to the agricultural sector, I must say that the rain-fed agriculture in the state is very much impacted due to climate change because of the erratic rainfall pattern. Like also we have been seeing in Assam, either Dr. Talukdar has mentioned that it's either too much of water or too less of water.
1: Extremities.
3: Right. So the same thing is happening in our state as well. Moreover, the distribution of rainfall pattern has really changed. Mm. So this is really impacting our agriculture. Temperature, as per the recent research, it has been found that there is an increase of 0.8 degrees Celsius per decade. This is again impacting not only the agricultural sector, but also the rich biodiversity that we have in this state.
1: Would you like to add something more, Dr. Talukdar?
0: Well, I think, you know, the important sectors are already highlighted, which includes, you know, agriculture, including fisheries. You know, with
1: fisheries,
0: too much temperature,
1: yes.
0: You know, we have witnessed the large-scale death of fishes because of, you know, the issues with the oxygen. So it has a larger consequences. So for that, I personally feel if we do conservation, it's basically it is the first step in climate action. And that is where I think the emphasis has to be in order to reverse, you know, this negative trend. We may not be able to completely reverse, but if we, you know, take initiatives, I think it is possible to reduce the impact.
1: Well, the Northeast region is a biological diversity hotspot, accounting for more than one-third of the country's total biodiversity and nearly 25% of the total forest cover as well. But the Northeast region, as you all mentioned, is riddled with problems of its own, like the hilly terrain, poor infrastructure, as rightly mentioned by Dr. Vivek, fragmented land holdings and jhum cultivation, extensive deforestation, as well as land degradation. And climate change adds to all of this. So it is highly vulnerable to climate change. And we've looked to the impact of climate change. We've seen that climate change is leading to lower agricultural yield in the Northeast region, and hence is affecting the food security of the area as well.

0: So having discussed the impacts of climate change, let us arrive on the theme for this year's World Environment Day. And the theme is Inspired by Nature, for Climate, for Our Future. Beautiful theme. The initiative emphasizes that nature is not optional. It is central to climate resilience and our collective future. This will take us to the solutions or the different strategies to combat climate change. Let us hear your comments. Should we first of all hear from Mr. Rajiv Shankar?
1: The World Environment Day theme this year is like Inspired by Nature, for Climate, for Our Future. This fits perfectly with Nagaland because, you know, the campaign itself is asking us to respond to the urgent signals that it is sending in form of rising temperatures, the melting glaciers and the erratic rains. And what we have to send a signal of ourselves in terms of action, restoration and the community-led solutions. And that is precisely the story of the Nagaland's communities. And if you see the practices which are ingrained in Nagaland, the most celebrated example is the alder-based agroforestry system which is followed here. The Himalayan alder is farmed by the Angami and the Chakisang communities in Nagaland. And through a natural process, these alder roots pull up the nitrogen straight from the air and feed it into the soil, and thus eliminating the chemical fertilizer. Mm-hmm. And the farmers grow these along with these, the cardamom, ginger, turmeric and the rice along with these trees. And the research at the Konoma village had shown that the soil in the alder June fields can actually be richer in organic carbon than a protected forest next door. And this system sequesters the carbon and prevents the landslides on the steep slopes and keeps the land fertile all at once. And in fact, it received India's National Biodiversity Award in 2021. Similarly, if you see, there is this Jabo system or the Ruza system in Kikruma village of Peg district. This Chakisang community receives barely 461 mm of rainfall a year, which is less than a quarter of the state's average rainfall. Yet, they feed themselves to an indigenous water cascade comprising of a protected hilltop forest which catches the rain, and the bamboo channels carry that water into the community ponds, and the cattle yards add the nutrients and the enriched water then flows down to irrigate the paddy fields where the fish are raised. So in addition to that, the community-led seed banks are also available in form of the Chigami Women Seed Banks, which have preserved 156 of the traditional varieties and extensive bamboo cultivation, all of which store the carbon and protect the biodiversity simultaneously.
0: All right, Dr. Talukdar.
2: I think this year's theme is a direct call to step into action. You know, we should not stick ourselves on top, but action.
0: Yes.
2: It also highlights that protecting our climate requires looking to nature for solutions, like the nature-based solutions, urging people, you know, to adopt a sustainable habit to secure a livable future. So basically, it is our common responsibility and shared responsibility, and we need to look at how much we can learn from nature, how much we can act in order to reduce, you know, the impact of climate changes by reducing our own personal carbon footprints through conscious choice of transport, diet, and energy use. And then to protect future, you know, we also need to basically see how much we can reduce, reuse, and recycle. So those are the things that if, as a human, if we can perform, I think this year's theme is likely to achieve its goal, because the action is essential. Without action, nothing is going to happen.
0: Yes, a very positive and inspiring comment. All right, let's hear it from Dr. Vivek.
3: Thank you so much, and I'm very, very happy to inform that our beautiful state Meghalaya offers inspiring examples of community-led environmental stewardship. For instance, one of the most successful examples in is the protection of sacred groves, such as Moflang sacred groves. For centuries, local Khasi communities have conserved this forest through traditional institutions and customary laws. Researchers have found that sacred groves serve as biodiversity hotspots, carbon sinks, and natural water reservoirs, helping communities both mitigate and adapt to climate change. Another very important example is community forest management practice that is practiced across many Khasi, Jaintia, and Garo areas. For example, village councils and local institutions regulate the use of forest products into these forests. From sacred groves, we cannot use. But this community managed forests, yes, they regulate the use

0: of forest products, also at the same time protect watersheds and promote reforestation. Studies show that such community-managed forests often perform better in conserving biodiversity and ecosystem services than centrally managed forest. There is a wonderful research published in 2025 by Sri Joram Beda IAS, Vivek Lindau and his team, where they have talked about the people's perception, practices and traditional knowledge on climate change in Meghalaya. The results revealed that tribal communities in Meghalaya have preserved and used traditional knowledge for generations as an integral part of life. Several examples I have already given, which is sacred group community based, you know, forest management system. Now, in addition to that, we have community landscape management project, MCLLMP, partnering with the World Bank recently. This initiative empowers over 400 village communities to restore degraded lands, forest, water resources, and it has successfully reclaimed some of the wastelands into our state. So this is some of the initiatives that we have to talk about. Community-led biochar production unit that has come recently is also another wonderful example of such practices. Now, I was talking about earlier polycentric governance when it comes to dealing with water security. How communities have performed. Let me tell you about a wonderful case study done by Carmelium in 2025 at Lao Jindri village, which has nearly 16,000 residents, 2,500 households, and it sits on the urban forest slopes near Shillong. It demonstrated complex water governance through its layered systems such as PHED services, private water networks, and traditional clan-based spring sources that operate complementarily yet maintain distinct rules and access patterns. So these are some of the very wonderful examples and practices that our state is having, among many other examples.
1: Right. So nature is truly an inspiration, and we have to work towards a solution for climate change, and that is all for a better future. Well, Dr. Vivek, you've taken us to the crux of our conversation and dwelt into the integrated sustainable practices. So we shall hear from Dr. Talukdar about the integrated sustainable practices in Assam.
2: Well, in parts of Assam already, you know, under various mission of the Assam government, you know, the sustainable livelihood actions are already in place. Also, you know, are in, of course, it is in certain districts, it is in a phase, but there are a lot of opportunities, you know, because the adaptations, you know, are very important for which, you know, these kind of interventions are essential. I would also like to, you know, highlight the overall, you know, the initiative that our government has taken in order to sensitize the different stakeholders, you know, on the issues related to climate change and its possible impact on the, you know, diverse livelihood opportunities. And one of them is basically, you know, engaging students of late, you know, in order to become the future decision makers. So the Assam Chief Minister has already initiated a climate resilience, you know, village fellowship program in 2024 and 25. Mm-hmm. So these are, along with Mission Life, of course, then, you know, the Green Mission and everything, that those are already in place. But I think more needs to be done, and whatever is done needs to be sustained in order to achieve, you know, the anticipated goals.
1: Yes, that is important, the implementation and the follow-up. All right, let's hear from Mr. Shankar about the integrated sustainable practices happening in Nagaland.
3: Like I have already mentioned, we are having this alder-based agroforestry systems, and which is about the ensuring that the nitrogen fixation happens within the field. And the research also showed, like I have mentioned earlier, that at Konoma, that the soil systems of the alder June fields are richer in the organic carbon compared to the other fields. But at the same time, there is this Jago system, which is an integrated farming system, which is available in Nagaland, which is followed by the Chakisang community in the Kikruma village. And in addition to that, there are, in the present day contemporary Nagaland, there are 407 community conserved areas, which are being protected as a no-go zones, so that the biodiversity returns to these areas. And it has been one of the points which have been taken by the government also by promoting in the

Forest and Biodiversity Management Project of the Government of Nagaland, and for the promotion of the biodiversity where the community conserved areas are taken especially for the initiative. In addition, through the Nagaland Forest Management Project, what has been seen is that the best practices in terms of the alder-based farming, it is expected to be spread to the other parts of the state as well, so that this model where the organic carbon is fixed in a manner that the soil gets enriched and the forest cover increases is the main crux of the Nagaland Forest Management Project. And I'm happy to

0: And all these strategies, you know, address both the root causes of climate change and the environmental hazards associated with it. Well, coming to climate advocacy. Advocates operate across multiple levels, employing strategies that range from local grassroots level organizing to high-level policy campaigning. And climate advocacy involves concerted efforts to influence public opinion, policy decisions, and industry practices towards sustainable environmental stewardship. And I think this is our key area where we would like to hear from our experts telling us about the different key forms of climate advocacy. I think I would ask Dr. Vivek first to enlighten us on this.
1: Thank you so much for asking this really very important question. I would say that Meghalaya leads from the front with examples when it comes to climate advocacy, with community-led conservation and nature-based livelihoods. Some of the key initiatives are Green Meghalaya. I'm quite sure most of us in the Northeast must have heard of it. If you haven't, then I would like to share that this Green Meghalaya initiative is the pioneering initiative that functions as the country's largest payment for ecosystem services. It provides direct financial incentives to individuals, clans, and village communities who commit to preserving their natural forest for at least 30 years. Another wonderful example is Youth Policy Action Group, backed by UNICEF and local groups. This gives young people and indigenous communities a platform to advocate for climate and anxiety resources and policy changes in their region. Another is Agroecology and Biochar. Local advocates and farmers are shifting away from chemical intensive farming to restore soil health and sustainable land management and biochar production. Well, one of the other initiative that we are very, very proud of in this state is also the Khasi Hills Community Red Plus project. This has been going on for so many years. And through this project, we have been able to sequester nearly 532 kilotons of CO2. That is the impact we are talking about. And directly and indirectly, nearly 8,005 families have got support through this very project. So these are some of the wonderful initiatives. I can go on and we have many more initiatives we can talk about.
0: It's wonderful to know of the positive things happening. And now, how is Assam managing localized climate action or climate advocacy, Dr. Talukdar?
2: Well, there has been efforts from the government as well as the non-government and academic institutions to raise public awareness that could change the behavior in favor of, you know, a healthy planet. And the participations of the communities in various kind of green initiatives has been expanded. You know, every year during this May until July, a lot of plantation programs are being done by the government of Assam. The local communities are engaged so that they feel proud of being involved in regeneration of forests, because there are a lot of areas where the forest can be rejuvenated. Then we have the Eco Club, you know, which has been set in many of the schools and colleges under the Green Initiative. And one of the most, you know, important things that I would like to highlight is that, you know, the government of Assam is also promoting the renewable energy, especially the solar, you know, power, in order to reduce, you know, the electricity from other, you know, sources. So, in fact, you know, under the Prime Minister Surya Griha, Assam is probably one of the states where, you know, a sizable number of such installations are put in actions to use the green energy, which is sustainable, and in long run, it is also economical.
0: So, green economy is what you're talking about. And let's hear it from Sir Shankar.
3: Yes, coming to the climate advocacy in the Nagaland, the foundation of the climate advocacy is the Nagaland State Action Plan on Climate Change. So this covers about the 25 departments, and you know, at a policy level, what are the different levels of the vulnerability that the state is having have been identified, and in fact, these have been incorporated into the departmental planning as well. And in addition, we are also having the Nagaland Communitization Act, which will make the village councils play a central role to enforce environmental protection and directly act against the climate change. But and in addition to that, there are 407 community conserved areas in Nagaland, which are the highest across India, which actually work directly on the climate change without any government.

0: government budgets and the delivering these conservation outcomes, which the formal reserves cannot deliver in some instances. But nonetheless, in addition, we are also having several springshed management projects, which are also there, spearheaded by NIDA in Nagaland, along with the support from the Tata Trust. And also the Land Resources Department here had taken up several springshed management projects, because 40 to 45% of the springs are getting dried up. And these are the sources of lifelines for our villages. So these are also being taken up.
1: All right, Dr. Vivek, Meghalaya's new development concept, called the Environment State, is an example of a strategic framework aiming to integrate nature into economic planning. What is your take on this?
2: Well, I would say that this is one of the best steps and initiative that has been taken under the leadership of our Chief Minister Sri Conrad K. Sangma, where we aim to have the developmental activities very much in hand with restoring and protecting the environment. Many a time we feel that development sometime is compromising the environment of the region and also affecting the livelihood. But in our beautiful state, through this program and through many other initiatives, through MBDA, they have several other projects parallelly running, which ensures that development activity is always going in hand with the environment. Of course, at many instances, there are concerns. For example, when we talk about mining, if we have a resource, then the resource has to be mined for industrial development. But how this mining activity, is the mining going on as per the approved plan? That now government has been taking very seriously since the day the chief minister has taken charge, and even before the other governments have taken very seriously. And many other such projects are coming into picture. Like I talked about the initiative to pay to the local bodies and for all the eco activities that has been done.
1: Ecotourism.
2: Right. And we are promoting ecotourism. Recently, you must be aware that Sri Holy War has been awarded with the Padma Sri Award for protecting the root bridges.
1: Yes, and we are so proud of him.
2: We are very proud of it. So yes, there has been many projects, many activities going on, and many things are still under the pipeline. Of course, it's a learning process, we must understand, and we are learning as we move ahead.
1: All right, our discussion is igniting, and it all centers on transitioning to renewable energy, reforming traditional agriculture, and integrating indigenous knowledge into sustainable forestry practices. All right, so how can we actively participate in climate advocacy regardless of our background or experience? Shall I ask Dr. Talukdar to tell us a little on this?
3: I think, you know, our responsibility should be to assist conservation of forests, because it stores carbon and regulates rainfall. Our effort should be also to, you know, help conserve wetlands, because it reduces flood and also store water. Our emphasis should be, you know, to make our day-to-day habit in consonance with the green planet, so that we can keep a healthy ecosystem that could reduce, you know, the climate risks and also the spread of other kind of diseases that may arise because of temperature increase and other climatic factors. So I think these are certain things that we need to ask ourselves, that as an individual, what can we do to reduce, you know, the impact of the climate change? And I think that is the way that we as the humans, because there's only one species can change this planet from good to bad or from bad to good, and that is us. Okay, so we need to basically make our mind solid, and we need to think the future of our next generations in order to ensure the future of the next generation bright, to so that they can inhale good oxygen and have potable water to drink. I think the actions needs to start now from us only.
1: I would ask Sir Shankar also, how can we actively participate in climate advocacy regardless of our background or experience?
0: So regardless of our background, the climate advocacy starts at home. So in the form that the simple things which we do, right from switching of the lights in a room when we are not using it, to conserving the water in our day-to-day habits. Like instead of using a shower, if you are using a bucket for taking bath or for shaving in the morning, ensure that you have a small mug of water instead of running tap water. So these are going to make a lot of differences. And what we need to do is, like, already in the northeastern region, the carbon footprint which we generate is one of the lowest in the across the world. And what I want to emphasize is, like,

0: when I am talking about the alder farming, no one told a farmer that, you know, you have to do this because a government scheme is in existence or something like that. He had taken it up by himself because they have observed that, you know, the forest is being protected. If I am growing this tree, the biodiversity is conserved here, and he understood that the productivity is higher. So by observation, we will be able to implement some of the sustainable solutions which are embedded in the nature itself. And similarly, when we look at some of the things which are done on biodiversity, it is based on observations. Especially when you take the Konoma village community, they have seen that the Blitz tragopan is being hunted continuously and the populations of these birds have been declining. So through observation, the village community had come together and said that, no, we are not going to do this. This is going to harm our future generations. So that is how everyone, by observation, we will be able to do our bit.
1: Yes, so it's all about community-led solutions, recognizing that indigenous customs such as watershed governance and community-managed forests are vital to building grassroots resilience. All right, Dr. Vivek, you've been a part of many active organizations and you are an active environmentalist. So how can we galvanize the youth, preparing them for the next generation of climate leaders working alongside education and youth institutions?
2: Well, when it comes to climate advocacy, youths play a very, very important role. See, there are two modes of action which can be executed. First is from at individual capacity. At individual capacity, we should become the example to others. When I say this, then how can we become the example to others? By choosing public transport.
1: Carpooling.
2: Right, carpooling. Second very important thing is by replacing our lights and investing into energy efficient sources and products. If you go to some of the villages, still a lot of awareness needs to be done. You will see that 100 watt bulb is still glowing at many places. We need to replace that with LED bulbs, which gives the same amount of light at 9 watt. This is another way. Then reducing plastic waste and saying no to single-use plastic. This we can practice as at individual level. And I would say this is not the last I see, but the most important one. Each of one should not only have a habit of planting a tree, but also making sure that it grows as we grow. Many of the times what happens that we organize massive plantations at large scale, at individual level, also at community level or at association level. And after that, we forget to revisit them.
1: There's no follow-up.
2: Right. Mm-hmm. So this is very, very important. This must be practiced. At organization level, we need to gather together and also create awareness. Like I said, you will see in many villages that people are still uninformed about the how they can contribute, right, at individual level. So if we have a group that goes to at a school level, at college level, at university level, and the group every Sunday or Saturday plans a visit to a particular village and is very much thinking of awareing all the villagers on such practices, I think this will really make a huge difference.
1: So the need of the hour is to educate the people, especially the youth, about climate change, mitigation and adaptation options, providing them with the necessary skills and inducing them to practice sustainable farming practices as well. And yes, you spoke about plastic. That's a menace. Plastic pollution being a major threat to health and climate change, it necessitates a multi-level and collective action that can navigate through the geopolitical complexity of the issue. Now we've almost come to the end of our very pertinent discussion. Shall we hear your final words? Yes, Sir Shankar.
0: So, for example, the final words is that, you know, the climate change is real and it is here and the time for action is now and we have no time to waste about it.
1: Thank you. And Dr. Talukdar.
3: I think it is high time that we accept that this climate change needs our proactive attention and actions, and that we can only ensure, you know, the future pathways of the human civilizations to carry forward.
1: And yes, here we come with Dr. Vivek.
2: We must support afforestation, protect our forest and water sources, reduce waste, say no to single-use plastics, and promote sustainable lifestyles. By combining community action and scientific innovations, I am very confident that we can build a greener and more climate resilient Meghalaya, Northeast, India and the world at large.
1: Well, all our three experts have been very pro-climate advocates, especially, you know, taking this platform, that's the Radio Bridge program from our station, and again emphasizing that we need to maintain optimism with a sustainable legacy mindset. Remember that your actions, our actions matter, no matter how small, can pave the way for a cleaner, more sustainable future. And World Environment Day serves as a reminder of the shared responsibility to safeguard our planet for both present and future generations, to work collectively and foster an ecosystem where local and indigenous climate actions receive amplification. That brings us to the end of our very action-oriented and eco-friendly discussion on integrated sustainable practices and climate advocacy within communities of Northeast. I thank the resource persons for having spared your valuable time and expertise, highlighting some actionable grassroots steps individuals can take to combat climate change. I would like to thank Sri Rajiv Shankar, IFS Working Plan Officer, Forest Office Complex, Agri Farm Colony, Kohima, Nagaland. I would also like to thank Dr. Bibhab Talukdar, Secretary General Aranyak, who is an internationally acclaimed environmentalist too. And Dr. Vivek Kumar, co-founder and director of Sindur Enviro Shillong, also member of the International Association of Hydrological Sciences and many other associations. Thank you so much once again for your time. And I also thank our listeners for joining us. I also take this time to thank the technical and program staff of all Akash Vani stations for your support. This is your host and moderator, Dr.
4: Namaskar. Akash Vani se Sandhya ke saath, main Mukesh Kumar. प्रधानमंत्री नरेंद्र मोदी ने सूरत और दमण में कई विकास परियोजनाओं का शुभारंभ किया। प्रधानमंत्री ने ऊर्जा क्षेत्र में आत्मनिर्भरता पर बल दिया, कहा भारत 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

0: 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These projects include major healthcare and aviation infrastructure.
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0: Prime Minister Modi has asserted that the foundation of the Indian economy remains exceptionally strong, with the nation recording a robust 7.7% growth in the fiscal year 2025-26 despite a global economic crisis.
1: वर्ष 2025-26 में भारत ने 7.7% की ग्रोथ रेट हासिल की है और पिछला क्वार्टर जो 31 मार्च को खत्म हुआ उसमें भी भारत की ग्रोथ 7.8% रही है और ये दुनिया में तेज गति से आगे बढ़ने वाली बड़ी इकोनॉमी है।
0: India's economy has maintained a strong momentum in 2025-26 with real gross domestic product GDP estimated to grow by 7.7% in comparison to 7.1% in 2024-25. The Ministry of Statistics and Programme Implementation today released the provisional estimates of annual GDP for the financial year 2025-26 and quarterly estimates of January to March this year. It said the primary sector has observed 3.2% growth rate, mainly driven by the performance of agriculture and fisheries sectors. Addressing a press conference in New Delhi today, Secretary, Ministry of Statistics and Programme Implementation Saurabh Garg said, gross fixed capital formation recorded a robust growth of 8.2% in 2025-26.
2: Gross fixed capital formation, which represents the investment in the economy, that has been remarkable 8.2% in 25-26, increasing from 6.4% in 24-25. And gross fixed capital formation indicates that perhaps future growth should also be robust because it signifies the investment in the economy.
0: Speaking on the occasion, Chief Economic Advisor Dr. V. Anant Nageshwaran said the government has taken several proactive measures to maintain macroeconomic stability amid global uncertainties.
3: We are obviously very pleased with the growth outcome. It only confirms what we believed on February 27, that the Indian economy was actually in a pretty strong Goldilocks situation with good growth, moderating inflation and a fiscal deficit coming down, etc. So these numbers show that there is an underlying strength and resilience to India's macroeconomic trends. And we are heartened to see that the high frequency data have confirmed that this momentum has continued into the new financial year so far.
0: The Reserve Bank of India has kept key interest rates unchanged for the second consecutive monetary policy review in the current financial year. Announcing the bi-monthly monetary policy today, RBI Governor Sanjay Malhotra said the Monetary Policy Committee has unanimously decided to retain the repo rate at 5.25% while maintaining a neutral policy stance. The RBI has revised its GDP growth projection for the current financial year downward to 6.6% from the earlier estimate of 6.9%. The central bank has also raised its inflation forecast to 5.1% from 4.6%. This is Akashwani giving you the news. For quick news updates round the clock, follow us on X handle at AIR News Alerts. And for details of these stories and more, log on to our website www.newsoneir.gov.in and download the News on EIR app. Union Home Minister Amit Shah has said that the Smart Border project is in its final execution stage, with a pilot rollout planned next year at 7 to 8 sensitive locations along borders guarded by the BSF and SSB. Addressing the Prahari Sammelan at Lankamura border outpost in Tripura today, Mr. Shah said the project will integrate advanced technology, Jawans and local civil administration to create an impenetrable border management system.
4: हमने तय किया है कि बीएसएफ जहां जहां है, एसएसबी जहां जहां है,
5: वी हैव डिसाइडेड

0: to develop smart borders wherever the BSF and the SSB are deployed. Under a four-pronged security strategy, we will work in coordination with the local administration and leverage technology to make the country's borders completely secure and impenetrable.
1: सीमाओं को एकदम अभेद बनाना.
2: Mr. Shah asserted the government will not allow any demographic shifts along the porous border stretches of Tripura, West Bengal and Bihar through infiltration or border gaps. Mr. Shah also participated in a mass plantation drive and planted an agar tree. Today is World Environment Day. On the occasion, Vice President C.P. Radhakrishnan has called upon every citizen to plant at least one tree near their home or at a suitable location and participate in the Ek Ped Maa Ke Naam campaign. In a video message, he said, trees play a vital role in bringing rainfall, improving air quality and maintaining ecological balance. Prime Minister Narendra Modi has extended his best wishes to everyone on World Environment Day, saying initiatives like Ek Ped Maa Ke Naam have made significant contributions towards adding nearly 1.1 lakh hectares of forest every year. On the occasion, Union Minister for Environment, Forest and Climate Change, Bhupendra Yadav, launched a series of environmental initiatives under the National Campaign Ek Ped Maa Ke Naam. He also inaugurated 18 Namo Oxygen Parks in New Delhi, along with Chief Minister Rekha Gupta. Minister of State for Information and Broadcasting, Dr. L. Murugan, planted a sapling under the Ek Ped Maa Ke Naam campaign at the premises of Akashwani in New Delhi. Talking to Akashwani News, Dr. Murugan appealed to the citizens to take a pledge to protect the environment.
3: Our Honorable Prime Minister Sri Narendra Modi ji called the nation to Maa Ka Naam Ek Ped Lagane Ke Liye. Importance of the environment, we have to save the water and we have to plant that.
2: The Central Board of Secondary Education, CBSE, has filed a complaint with Delhi Police saying that its post-result services portal has come under repeated and coordinated cyber attacks over the past 3 days. In a statement, the board said any disruption could affect lakhs of students who use the portal for services such as verification and re-evaluation of answer scripts. The portal was launched on the 2nd of this month for candidates who appeared in the Class 12 board examination. Nepal Foreign Affairs Minister Shishir Khanal arrived in New Delhi today on a three-day visit to India at the invitation of External Affairs Minister Dr. S. Jaishankar. Briefing media in New Delhi this afternoon, External Affairs Ministry spokesperson Randhir Jaiswal said Dr. Jaishankar will hold talks with his Nepalese counterpart tomorrow.
4: With Nepal, we have an expansive agenda from development cooperation to people-to-people ties to trade and investment. So all these ties together will be discussed when the two foreign ministers meet. But on our side, we are keen to further strengthen this multifaceted partnership that we have with Nepal.
2: The External Affairs Ministry today hosted the 11th BRICS Foreign Policy Dialogue in New Delhi. The heads of policy planning departments from the BRICS countries engaged in a day-long thematic discussions around future forecasting, challenges and opportunities facing BRICS countries in the current global situation and building resilience, innovation, cooperation and sustainability. Minister for Petroleum and Natural Gas Hardeep Puri today announced that natural gas has been discovered at the Sri Vijayapuram 3, about 15 kilometers off the east coast of the Andaman Islands. In a social media post, Mr. Puri said the discovery reinforces the vast energy potential of the Andaman Sea and marks another success in the ongoing exploration campaign in the basin. The India Meteorological Department or IMD has said the southwest monsoon has further advanced into some more parts of the east central and west central Arabian Sea, parts of Goa and additional areas of Karnataka, Tamil Nadu and southwest Bay of Bengal. It also forecasts favorable conditions for its advancement in some parts of Karnataka, Maharashtra and Andhra Pradesh during next 2 to 3 days. Meanwhile, IMD has issued a red alert for extremely heavy rainfall at isolated places in Kerala and Mahe tomorrow. The Met Department has also forecast heavy to very heavy rainfall over Assam, Meghalaya, coastal Karnataka and Tamil Nadu, Puducherry and Karaikal during the next 2 days. Coastal Andhra Pradesh and Yanam can experience heat wave conditions tomorrow and Odisha may witness hot and humid weather conditions. Over to sports. In hockey, India defeated Pakistan 5-3 in the semi-final.

0: final of the men's under 18 Asia Cup in Kakamegahara, Japan, to set up a title clash against the hosts. In a high-scoring contest, India held its nerve against its arch-rival to seal its place in the final. Japan booked its place in the final with a commanding 8-1 win over Malaysia in the first semi-final. Meanwhile, Indian women's team made an exit from the under 19 Asia Cup, losing to China in penalty shootouts in the semi-final today. In the SAFF Football Women's Championship, India will face Bangladesh in the final at Margaon, Goa tomorrow. The match will be played from 6:30 p.m. IST. And now, before we end the bulletin, the headlines once again. Prime Minister Narendra Modi launches multiple development projects in Gujarat and Daman. Prime Minister emphasizes on self-reliance in energy sector, says India actively leading towards green future by balancing economic growth and ecological preservation. Country's GDP growth rate estimated at 7.7% in 2025-26, following strong momentum by the economy. Home Minister Amit Shah says smart border project in its final execution stage, pilot rollout to be introduced next year at sensitive border locations. Southwest monsoon advances further into more parts of Arabian Sea, Goa and Karnataka. And in hockey, India enter final of men's under 18 Asia Cup, beating Pakistan 5-3 in semi-final in Japan. And that is all in the news at 9. Good night.
1: Spotlight. This is Akashvani. In the program Spotlight, now we bring you a discussion on Prime Minister's visit to Gujarat and Daman. The participants are Ketan Trivedi, senior journalist from Gujarat, and Anubha Rotki, anchor.
2: Mr. Trivedi, the Prime Minister was on a day-long visit to Gujarat and Daman today, where he laid the foundation stone of multiple projects, or he inaugurated or dedicated to the some projects. And the overall value of these projects in Gujarat and Daman was around 22,000 crore rupees. Which are the sectors that will benefit from these investments or these projects? And how significant are these projects in the development of these places?
3: Yes, actually Prime Minister's visit, where he has either laid foundation or inaugurated a project worth rupees 22,000 crore, are a various developmental projects, including healthcare, infrastructure, road development, then petroleum, chemical, petrochemical sector region, also inaugurated ESIC hospital in Surat. Yes. Overall, this 22,000 crore project will benefit to both industry as well as people, public service. So it is a widely covered areas like healthcare, civil aviation, tourism, infrastructure, connectivity, public welfare, and all overall development of entire South Gujarat region.
2: So in the first leg of his visit, Prime Minister Modi was in Surat, where projects worth around, like you said, 18,800 crores were in focus. And among these projects, yes, he laid the foundation stone for the four-laning of vital sections of NH56 and dedicated parts of the eight-lane Vadodara-Mumbai Expressway to the nation. How important are these connectivity initiatives for bringing development to the tribal regions of Gujarat and in strengthening interstate economic corridors between Gujarat and Maharashtra?
3: South Gujarat is known for its industrial development, especially a section between Surat and Mumbai is crucial because it also covers a tribal area as well as the main connectivity between Gujarat and Mumbai. So he inaugurated phase 6 and phase 7 of Vadodara-Mumbai Expressway and dedicated it to the nation. Definitely enhanced the high-speed transportation, logistic efficiency and economic connectivity between Gujarat and Maharashtra. As we all are aware that his dream project, Bullet Train,
2: yes,
3: will also connect Ahmedabad to Mumbai, and it is about to start its first trial phase in 2027 itself. So road connectivity, train connectivity and air connectivity, all these three connectivity will get Gujarat and Mumbai very closer, rather Gujarat and Maharashtra very closer. At the same time, Prime Minister has laid the foundation stone of key infrastructure project, critical section of National Highway 56 to enhance the connectivity across tribal regions and boost access to the Statue of Unity. See, Statue of Unity, again, his pet project, his dream project has

0: become a center of attraction, and it
1: Yes.
0: has become a, one of the most visited tourist places, not only in Gujarat, but the entire country. So if you want to develop these tourist places, you need to focus more on infrastructure and connectivity, right? So this project he has inaugurated or laid the foundation will definitely increase the connectivity and infrastructure.
1: Talking about the same project, that is the four-laning of the, you know, key stretches of National Highway 56, which, like you said, they are going to improve connectivity in the tribal areas. So how important is that for the development of the tribal communities living in these areas?
0: If you want to reach out to tribals, they are still, after 75 years of independence, they were, till recently, they were still being neglected, because the main reason was to reach out to tribals and to if you want to reach out to the tribals, if you want to develop healthcare, education and other facilities there, first of all, you need to create a bridge. A bridge here, I mean a connectivity.
1: Yes.
0: Right. So if you don't create the connectivity and infrastructure, you won't be able to develop a basic healthcare, education and other facilities there in tribal areas. Right. So Prime Minister's focus is, while on one hand, state government is also focusing various welfare activities in tribal areas of Gujarat, you'll also need to increase the connectivity, which is center subject, national highways. So it is appropriate to discuss that if you want to reach out to the tribals in terms of development and various welfare activities, you need to focus more and more on connectivity.
1: Right.
0: So that was his focus on today's visit.
1: Mr. Modi also visited a facility in Surat's Hazira and inspected advanced defense and green energy projects there. What was the significance of this visit?
0: Hazira was crucial in a way, because Hazira is one of the most maritime industrial hub, because Hazira is one of the oldest port, whereas major big industries are located there. So it was itself an important, and Prime Minister today has spoke about it. He clearly said that self-reliant India, I mean Atma Nirbhar Bharat, which Prime Minister has been focusing more over the years. So he clearly said that Hazira has become a maritime industrial hub, where you have everything at one, under one umbrella. You have a port there, you have a transport there, you have a various infrastructure project there, you have petroleum there, chemical industries there, petrochemical investment regions are there. So Hazira has become a maritime industrial hub, as Prime Minister spoke about. So that will definitely push self-reliant India, Atmanirbhar Bharat goal. Not only that, it will also, it is not about the Hazira itself, it will also impact the broader of entire South Gujarat, Surat, Valsad, Navsari, Bharuch, and entire South Gujarat district areas.
1: The Prime Minister, of course, has been, was the Chief Minister for a very long time of Gujarat. So he has a special place in his heart for Gujarat and the people of Gujarat, vice versa they have. So what was the atmosphere like, you know, at the public rally when he was there to address the rally?
0: So Surat has always welcomed Prime Minister with his heart. People of Surat has always been very given a warm welcome to the Prime Minister whenever he has visited Surat. So you rightly said PM has a special place in his heart for the people of Gujarat and of course Surat. So today, as I have said, almost 15,000 people have welcomed Prime Minister Modi with showing the play card, conveying message of save environment, which is itself shows that how people of Surat love the Prime Minister, right? And obviously there was a very warm welcome. Even Prime Minister reported to people who were carrying his sketch, were trying to meet Prime Minister and draw the attention of the Prime Minister. Prime Minister spotted it and immediately asked his security guards to collect that portrait and convey the message of thanks to the people. So it was in between, it was, you know, kind gesture. These gestures we have made this visit unforgettable for both Prime Minister Modi and for the people of Surat.
1: What was the focus of his address?
0: Prime Minister, Surat has a unique relationship with the Prime Minister. You know, of course, entire Gujarat and Gujarati people love him like anything. But the Surat has a special place for the Prime Minister, and vice versa, people of Surat love Prime Minister well. The way he was welcomed by the local people was spectacular show today we have seen.

0: today was the incidentally, today is the World Environment.
1: Yes.
0: And the most impressive point was the backdrop of the stage of Prime Minister Modi's rally was entirely created by sustainable material without using thermocoal or any other material which are damaging to environment. And it was done by fine art students of Surat, right? At least 15,000 people were reaching to the venues carrying save environment message, carrying placard conveying message of save environment and environment safety, right? One kind of message on World Environment Day that we need to save the planet and we need to save the environment. Even Deputy Chief Minister of Gujarat Harsh Sanghvi reach hold a cycle rally, bicycle rally, and reaches to the venue through bicycle with the youngsters. And also Prime Minister has focused in his speech on green growth. He said Surat is a spirit. Surat is not a city. Surat is a spirit, right? While saying this, he said that Surat is growing green. It is about the green growth. It is not just a few infrastructure project. It is Surat is the city which is growing green way. He also mentioned about the renewable energy, especially solar energy, that India today is producing approximately 250 gigawatt solar energy, out of which Gujarat itself is producing 50 gigawatt solar energy. So he set the target that once upon a time, when if you would say someone that we will produce a 50 megawatt solar energy, people would laugh to us. Today, Gujarat itself is producing 50 gigawatt renewable energy out of a total 250 gigawatt energy of the entire country. And he is also set an ambitious target for the country in next 20 years. So, and also Surat has a circular water economy, like cities' waste water is being treated and then given to the industry for their industrial use. So Surat is not even wasting its water. We are conserving water resources. So Surat has also known for its circular water economy. Modi has mentioned all these aspects in his speech today in the Surat. And overall focus about the green growth, right? And which was very apt to the World Environment Day.
1: What were some of the other important engagements of the Prime Minister in Surat? Can you share the details with us?
0: Prime Minister visited, also inaugurated a 220-bedded ESIC hospital in Surat, along with 24/7 emergency and trauma care centers. He inaugurated critical utility and industrial infrastructure projects, along with other projects. So Prime Minister in a 1.5 day visit has covered so many aspects. It covers industrial development, it covers public welfare, it covers tourism, it covers road connectivity, it covered infrastructure projects. So this was all about his today's visit in Surat, Daman and Hazira.
1: Mr. Trivedi, in Daman, the Prime Minister's engagement included the inauguration of the new terminal building of the Namo Airport and also the Namo Hospital. How will the projects contribute to providing quality healthcare services for the people of the Union Territory and for the overall economic development of the region?
0: Daman has been one of the fastest growing Union Territories in India, right? So over the last 10 years, we have seen how Daman has changed. Earlier it was only focused on tourism. Today, Daman is focusing on healthcare, civil aviation, tourism, infrastructure, connectivity, public welfare, and other areas. So he laid foundation stone, inaugurated and dedicated project worth rupees 1,340 crores, which includes new terminal building of Namo Airport and Namo Hospital, along with other small and big projects of development project. The hospital itself will cater nearly 1,500 OPD patients per day and will also strengthen access to the quality healthcare service for the local residents as well as for the tourists. And he also inaugurated and laid foundation stone of various other projects like Iconic Bridge, Daman Convention Center, NIFT Campus at Daman. So this will also create a new avenues for tourists as well as students also, because NIFT will also become as an attraction for the students who wants to join a fashion and technology industry. So it will strengthen infrastructure,

0: tourism boost, it will also promote an investment. And with this overall developments, it will also generate, and we can hope ki it will also generate employment opportunities and overall improve quality of the life.
1: Mr. Ketan Trivedi, thank you so much for joining us on Akashvani's Spotlight program.
0: My pleasure. Thank you so much.
2: You were listening to a discussion on Prime Minister's visit to Gujarat and Daman. The participants were Ketan Trivedi, senior journalist from Gujarat, and Anubha Rohtagi, anchor. This program was produced and presented by the News Services Division.

Discussion on Prime Minister's visit to Gujarat and Daman. The participants were Ketan Trivedi, senior journalist from Gujarat, and Anubha Rohtagi, anchor. This program was produced and presented by the News Services Division of Akashwani. 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
1: Here's our appeal to all the people of our state.
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1: From the 16th of May to the 14th of June 2026. 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
2: 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The time by our studio clock reads 9:30 p.m. and we welcome you to another special series on Akashwani commemorating 90 years of Akashwani or All India Radio. As Akashwani marks its extraordinary milestone of 90 years of dedicated public service broadcasting, we bring you a special feature celebrating the remarkable journey of Akashwani Aizawl, Mizoram. This special feature has been scripted by Jenny Zunun Moyi. The narrators are Jenny Zunun Moyi and Joycey Lalrin Dicky. Production assistants are Lal Thala Moani, Mumsi Bla and Joycey Lalrin Dicky. Now we invite you, dear listeners, to listen to Celebrating 90 Years of Akashwani's Journey, Aizawl, Mizoram.

Warm greeting to all our valued listener. We consider it a true honor to share this moment with you and Akashvani. I am Jenny Zonunmoyi and Joy Sila Rindiki with me. And today we're going to talk about 90th years of Akashvani journey and its relevance in the context of Mizoram. Radio technology emerged in the late 19th and early 20th centuries, building on the experiment of scientists like scientist Guglielmo Marconi. By the 1920s, radio broadcasting had begun in the countries like the UK and USA, quickly becoming a powerful medium for news, entertainment, and communications. In 1923, the first radio broadcasts in India were made by the Radio Club of Bombay, followed by similar initiative in Kolkata. However, these early attempts were not sustainable. A major step came in 1927 with the establishment of the Indian Broadcasting Company, which started stations in Mumbai and Kolkata. Unfortunately, due to financial difficulties, it shut down in 1930. After this, the government took control and introduced the Indian State's Broadcasting Service. This marked the beginning of organized radio broadcasting in India. Finally, in 1936, the service was renamed All India Radio, creating a national platform for communications. After independence in 1947, All India Radio expanded rapidly and became a powerful medium for education, news, and cultural unity across the country. Today, it operates under Prasar Bharati and continues to connect millions

0: All India Radio is India Public Service Broadcaster under the Ministry of Information and Broadcasting, and its function as a division of Prasar Bharati, focusing on Mizoram. All India Radio Aizawl was established on the 31st July of 1966. In its initial stage, it operated as an auxiliary station with a modest transition power of 150 watt medium wave. Over the years, the station witnessed steady technical growth. In 1970, the transmission powers was upgraded to 1 kilowatt, followed by a further increase to 10 kilowatt. In 1975, by 1979, it has strengthening its reaches across the region. As it established during a period of geographical isolations and limited communication facilities, the station began as a crucial step towards connecting the peoples of the Lusail Hills with the rest of the country. From a brief historical perspective, this radio station has experienced a rather turbulent beginning, spanning nearly two decades. In fact, one of the very few stations that hold the unique distinctions of moving through phases of hardships, gradual stabilizations, and eventual revival. Initially, it functioned as a district station under the Assam government in the Lusail Hills from 1966 to 1979. It was later upgraded as a part of the Union Territory of Mizoram, serving from 1972 to 1987 with expanded sole responsibilities. Since 1984, it has grown into the principal or mother stations of Mizoram, and with the attainment of statehood in 1987. It assumed its positions as the capital stations, playing a central role in broadcasting cultural preservations and public communications. Since its establishment in 1966, the station has played a vital role in preserving and promoting Mizo culture to traditional song, folk music, and radio dramas. It has kept alive the rich heritage and oral traditions of the Mizo people.
1: All India Radio Aizawl began its operations on 31st July 1966, functioning from a modest makeshift Assam-type building at Duikhwatlang Aizawl, which now stands as the present AIR-FM complex. Equipped initially with the small 150-watt medium-wave transmitter, the station was established at a time of great crisis as insurgency has already broken out in March.

0: 1966 in the Lushai Hills district of Assam. The entire district was under curfew and civil administration functioned largely under army guidance. Communication was severely limited with no proper local news media and only a few radio sets relying music and brief news bulletin from Shillong. In such a situation, the people were deeply anxious and eager for reliable information about the outside world and current events. It was in this atmosphere of uncertainty and isolation that AIR Aizawl emerged as a vital source of communication. The station gradually became the only dependable medium through which people could access daily news, local music, and essential announcement. Over time, both the public and the administration developed complete trust in its accuracy, authenticity, and reliability. Government offices, schools, and the general public came to rely heavily on AIR broadcasts for official announcements, including holidays and important notifications. In a period marked by restrictions, disrupted public life, and limited movement under a strict permit system, even for visiting nearby villages, cultivating land, or attending church, AIR remained one of accessible and constant source of connection and reassurance. During the prolonged years of insurgency, which lasted for two decades until 1986, AIR Aizawl played a deeply significant role in sustaining the morale of the people. It served as a source of comfort and relief for those living under distress and uncertainty, offering not only information but also a sense of normally through its daily programming. Remarkably, throughout this turbulent period, the station and its staff continued their service without any loss of life or damage to property, which stand as a statement to its resilience and significance in society. Even with the later introduction of satellite and cable television, such media could not match the impact AIR had created during these early decades.
1: The growth and development of AIR Aizawl over the years reflect its expanding role and technological advancement. The initial 150-watt transmitter was upgraded to 1 kilowatt in 1970 and further to a 10 kilowatt medium wave transmitter in 1975, when regular news broadcasts were also introduced. The subsequent years saw continued improvements, including the installations of more powerful transmitters in 1979 and the establishment of a full-fledged studio setup, which was officially launched on the 12th June 1996. With time, the station embraced modernizations, replacing older analog systems with solid-state transmitters and strengthening its technical infrastructure. The introduction of FM services on 20 October 2007 marked another important milestone, furthering enhancing the reach and quality of broadcasting. This was followed by the gradual digitalization of studio operation, which became fully functional under the virtual studio network by 25th May 2010. Advancement continued with the installations of a new digital C-band satellite uplink and downlink system in 2012. Enabling the transmissions and relay of regional news bulletin to stations such as Lunglei and Saiha. Additional improvement in FM transmissions, including extended morning broadcasts and the launch of a new digital 6 kilowatt transmitter in 2015, furthering strengthened its service delivery. In recent years, AIR Aizawl has continued to remain relevant and influential, adapting to changing times while maintaining its core purpose of public service broadcasting. National programs such as Mann Ki Baat have also become part of its broadcasting, reaching listeners across the country and reinforcing its role in connecting local audiences and with national

0: course. As the station reflects on its long journey, milestones such as its golden jubilee stand as reminders of its enduring legacy. Such occasions are not only moments of celebration, but also our reflections, as they highlight the dedications of those who built and sustained the institutions over the years. At the same time, they serve as an opportunity for future generations to carry forward this legacy, adapting, renewing, and strengthening the institution in response to changing needs of society. As we approach the celebration of 90 years of All India Radio in 2026, and also marked 60 years of AIR Aizawl and its services, it is important to reflect on the immense contributions of radio to society.
1: Over the years, All India Radio has played a vital role in educating, informing, and connecting people through a wide range of programs designed for different sections of society. From children to youth, from women to the general public, AIR has consistently created a platform that is both exclusive and enriching. Programs such as Mann Ki Baat have brought the voice of the Prime Minister directly to the people, addressing citizens across the nation, including farmers, youth, and rural communities, and discussing issues of national importance, development, and social awareness. Similarly, Kanoon Ki Baat services as an important medium for spreading legal awareness, helping listeners understand their rights, duties, and the laws that govern society. AIR Aizawl has also preserved culture and emotional connection through programs like Sulhnu Le Lunglen, which pays tribute to notable personalities who have passed away. Through this broadcast, the life, contribution, and voice of respected figures, whether writers, singers, or public personalities, are remembered and honored, creating a sense of collective memory and respect within society. In addition, historical programs like Bipu Te Sulhnu is a crucial role in preserving Mizo heritage. These programs explore the rich history of the Mizo people, including oral traditions, cultural practice, and the story of ancestors who shaped the community. They ensure that the legacy of the past continues to inform and inspire future generations. Literary magazine program further contribute to intellectual growth by providing a platform for academicians and writers to discuss the development of literature and scholarship. They encourage critical thinking and nurture a deeper appreciation for language and culture. Health and sanitation programs are another important aspect of AIR's service to society. Through expert discussion led by doctors and health professionals, listeners received valuable information on health practice, disease prevention, and overall well-being, making these programs both practical and impactful. Children and youth are also actively engaged through special programs that include quizzes, storytelling, and drama. These platforms not only entertain, but also encourage participation, creativity, and learning. Young artists are given opportunities to showcase their talent in music and performance, helping to nurture the next generation of cultural contributors.
0: Moreover, the promotions of folk music and local artists remain a cornerstone of All India Radio Aizawl contributions. By broadcasting traditional songs and supporting local talent, the station plays a key role in preserving and promoting the rich cultural identity of the region. 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

order and reach the listening experience. Indeed, there are countless programs that contribute to society and far too many to mention individually here. Beyond all these contributions, Akashvani has also created opportunities for countless individuals, young and experienced alike, to serve, to grow, and to transform their passions into purpose, making it not just a broadcaster, but a community of voice. I offer my heartfelt thanks to Akashvani for this cherished opportunity, as it celebrates 90 glorious years of service to the nations and honor the enduring journey of AIR Aizawl. May its voice continue to echo through time. Long live Akashvani.

0: Listeners, you have just listened to Celebrating 90 Years of Akashvani's Journey, Aizawl, Mizoram, as a special feature marking 90 years of Akashvani's dedicated service to the nation. The program was scripted by Jenny Zununmowi. The narrators were Jenny Zununmowi and Joycey Lalrindiki. Production assistance was provided by Lalthla Mauni, Mumsi Bla, and Joycey Lalrindiki. This program came to you from the Northeastern Service of Akashvani, broadcasting from Shillong. Do stay with us, dear listeners. In a short while from now, we bring to you Geet Ghazals.
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